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There you go, you had the first hour. Of course, Gary went across the board. Old and new. Just the way we like it. Yours truly, Johnny Walcott. Here with you for the last hour. Gonna kick off with this one from Louis Vega. Elements of Life.

Good evening to Nita Long. Back from watching the Nun Eclipse. It went dark. It went light. That's it. Nothing more to say.

So the previous track was John Morales and Brian Lucas, All My Love. This is something new from Sweet Georgie. Lovely track, Wait For You. The man Richard Earnshaw on the buttons.

Something from the Groove and Culture label. Danny Lozito and Joe Mangione. So fun.

I got to give a shout out to Donna Maria Cassim and the wonderful Darren Kennedy. DC on the Social Butterfly, Catherine Ruffy. They've all joined us, so I must give them a mention.

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0: ones and twos. 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

First off, thanks to Nikki P for 2 hours of glorious soul music. Well, it's my first time in the new studio. Magnum.

That's What She Says. Morning to Sandra C. Morgan. Lisa. James. Devon and Keenan.

This track will always remind me of Caister 25. When we got there, walked in the club room, and this little Bobby Dazzler was playing on the turntable. Rasmus Faber.

Well, we return to the Scrimshire album, his brand new album, Bring Our Light to Every Corner. This track's called A Sleeper Dream, featuring Dwight Tribble.

Morning to Mabo and Trey. This is the Kyoto Jazz Sextet featuring Navasha Daya. Send this one out to Amanda down here in East Sussex. The track's called Love Light.

morning's Track T. This is Rob Scott featuring Sylvia Mason James, taken from the wonderful album Sirens, Negative Pleasure.

0: taken from the wonderful album Stories. Black Gold, massive. Don't Give Up Now. And before that, we had RC and the Grits. And Never Enough. Well, we're the end in the first hour.
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Mr. C's Tough Tune of the Week. Kai Ellis. Phil Asher. KN. Track called Someone.

I'd like to thank you all. And yes, it was Truck T, Kai Alice, and Phil Asher. Someone. Well, let me give you the schedule for the rest of the day. Coming next is Andrew, 6MS, sitting in from Rear G. 1 till 3 is Don G. 3 till 5, Andy Furno. 5 till 7, Chris Alexander. 7 till 9, Kev Parkinson. 9 to 11, Gary Walden with his yacht club. 11 to 1, Lady TLC playing the best in lovers rock and reggae. And ending off proceedings

will have a mighty flying rest of the day. Whatever you may be doing, a glorious week. And I'll see you same time, same place next week.

Well, I'm going to leave you today with a cover version. My jury's still out on it, but I'm going to give it a play anyway. It's Xandu and Sweet Lady with Dave Lovely. And their cover version of Rapper's Delight.

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1: Dunetta, just a sound on your stereo. There is nothing wrong with your set. 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This is a city

0: 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And the Blackbirds. 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

Tim, give my love. Shouts to Bernard Wiggum, Lincoln Charles, Ian Ubbing, David Trask, Spencer Fergus, Charlotte Calloway, and good old Dell Boy Derek Stevenson. Birthdays today. Many happy returns. This is OPAD.

Opaz, Because of You. Shouts going out to Susan Bradley, Michael G, Ricky Clark, Mum Angela and Elton in wonderful Florida, and Sharon Lockhart.

0: Sharice Arrington and Down With This, one of my many MCA white labels that have been sent to me.
1: Down With This. Don G in the afternoon. 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

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So we've moved to the outskirts and moved to a brand new studio, a little bit inner city.

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0: Ones and Twos, Scott James, Stevie Way Back When, Pete Collins, Gary Fish and Tony Treble. 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

Well, when this party's over, I'll be going down to a Soul Jerk. 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Love to see you down there. But in the meantime,

Louis Vega. What a tune. I've still got the album sealed. It's a 4-album pack. Not touching it. 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
3: 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We are back with a banger. 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From 3 p.m. to 12 a.m., you can hear the quality daytime

0: Ones and Twos, Scott James, Stevie Way Back When, Pete Collins, Gary Fish and Tony Treble. 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

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Tune in and stay sane. Your prescription of soul sores. Come on, be rude not to.

Good afternoon. And of course, a very warm welcome to stompradio.com. And of course, without further ado, many, many thanks to Brother Andrew, of course, of 6MS. Thank you, sir. Still has a wonderful music. I do like that introduction tune you played. Your first track, very nice indeed, sir. Have a great weekend. I'll catch Andrew, I think he's in tomorrow, for Marie tomorrow. So it's definitely a 6MS weekend. Here we are, your prescription of Soul Soul Saturday, of course, with yours truly. And unfortunately, no bands and groups left to end this week.

which are back next Saturday. But still, my Researcher 3 and the Jazz Fusion 2 as well. You want to come and join me, of course, in the chat to all the W's. Or log on to my Facebook page, you know the drill. And I've got to say, it's really

behind the scenes to make it possible. Very nice indeed. Thank you, guys. So, it's a Saturday afternoon, of course, with yours truly on stompradio.com. Good afternoon.

1982. Sounds rather scary to mention the year. Best guitarist, singer, songwriter and producer as well.

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It's almost like buying a new car, all nice and new and stuff, you know what I mean? Very nice to you. Thank you, guys. 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

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As Nisa got married a few days ago, and very much a star-studding looking effect as well. Beautiful couple. And of course, congrats to the new couple for 2026. Just join us. 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Good afternoon. How you doing?

2013. Actually produced about 13/14 top 10 hits as well. So nice for a young lady born in 1988 in Woodstock, America.

just going to ease you into the Saturday afternoon, guys. Take it nice and easy and slow, you know what I mean? A little laugh as well. Thank you, Tara. Yes, even Tara thought it was quite funny as well.

of course, Melissa Morgan. In the mood to take it slow for a Saturday afternoon, 13:45 on your dial. Of course, your truth, Greg C, your prescription of Soul Sauce Saturday. Sometimes you just got to drop it now and again, you know what I mean? Played it about 4 or 5 years ago on my show, went down rather well. Hope it does today as well. Just a few knobs on this one. Sounds rather nice. Well, I think so anyway. Hope you do as well. Little version of a level 42 Star Child. Still to come, of course, the Jazz Fusion 2 and my Researcher 3. I've got some room. My Researcher had a good sleep this week. 3 absolute corkers in the bag. Look forward to playing those sometime between now and 4.

0: to the 12th of October 2026. We'll see you there. Are you ready for the Isle of Wight Soul and Reggae Weekend of Version 5? Taking place at the Royal Esplanade Hotel from the 16th to the 19th of October 2026.
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1: Oh, we're back. It's Friday morning. It's grown folks dancing. 7:05. Oh, it's a bit early, isn't it? You're right. 21st of the 8th. Time to have a look.

Morning all. I love the way he has a little chuckle at the end of that one. Never gets old. Morning, ladies and gentlemen. Mainly ladies this morning. Only just. It's nearly even. Scott has got in just in time to almost even up the score. But ladies are up and at it and on the way to work and whatever else you lot have got planned for today before the boys. As usual, this way I'm going to play whatever I've been listening to in the week, and I've been listening to some older stuff, so Whoever's Good With That, some Atlantic Soul, even some Chess Records, so some old, some new, some all sorts of things. So I'm going to start you off with this one. This is not old, this is by Bridge. It's on Isofo Soul Records. It's called Crying For Love.

That's all right, that, isn't it? That's, yeah, that's Bridge. Crying for Love. Unusual name, though. That's what she goes by. I have to confess, it might be the name of a band, but that's what she goes by anyway, Bridge. Right, so a few good mornings to say. I've kind of woken up now. I've had me coffee injection. And, yeah, we're going to say good morning to all the usual crew, minus Gooders. So hope he's all right. Isn't it funny you get into a habit of expecting or knowing you're going to see someone in the chat box and they're always going to be first and he's not there. So maybe he's lurking. Good morning, Hazel. Hazel Grace, how you doing? You all right? And Debs McColgan, you're in a little bit early news. Up early onto the old rattler into town. Earpods in, she says, let's go, bit of music to start the day off. And Sir Trevor Archer up there in the Midlands, mate. We're getting a little bit cooler weather, aren't we, mate, which we're all getting, I guess, not just Trevor, which is a bit welcome, I have to say, because we're never happy. And CBT, morning Carol. I'm sure I've got something to tickle your fancy this morning. Maybe even got something you haven't heard. I doubt it though, eh? And good morning to Scotters and to Alison. Hope you're ready for the weekend. Don't know if you've, or any of you got any plans. I haven't. I've got work and painting the shed and the bird room on Sunday and work on Saturday. How exciting, eh? What a life. This is an American chap called LV, yeah, like Las Vegas, but LV,

That's not a bad way to start a Friday morning, is it? Well, that's what I think anyway. That's Down to Earth, and just my imagination, I have to say, as covers go, I've got a lot of time for that one. I like that. And before that was a guy called LV, as in, LV, Lima Victor, or Las Vegas, with a tune from his 2000 album. His album was called How Long, and the tune was called Come Home With Me. I quite like him. Got a nice R&B sound. I said I'm going to play a little bit of old stuff this morning. Good morning to Kev P, who's due on after me. Kev Parkinson, who'll be due on for 3 hours after me at 9 o'clock. I'm going to dig out some old stuff, and this is a lady called Ann Peebles. Some of you may have heard of her. She's we're going back a little bit with this lady. It's a tune called I Still Love You.

Yeah, you got it. Asa and Peebles. I'm not going to lie, I'm not an expert on her, not by a long stretch. But I came across her CD a little while ago and it intrigued me. So I thought, I've got it. It wasn't expensive. I'll buy it. And I like it. You know, it's just a collection album of her really, really early stuff. But anyway, morning, Victor from Dunstable, mate. How are you, sir? One of these days we'll have to catch up again soon. And good morning to Peter B. Good. I like what you've done with the words there, mate. Is it your imagination? No, it is Stomp. Thank you for your words. Yeah, Stomp Radio, all us presenters try and play good music, and especially first thing in the morning when you want a nice easy start to the day, you know. And good morning to the Croydon Airport Soul Patrol. You guys, if any of you are out there, you have a good day too. Going from really old to much more up to date. It's a nice tune coming up. This is Duran Jones and the Incredibles. Scott played this, I don't know, 6 months ago. I played it before. It's a tune, in my opinion. It's song music right up to date.

you go. For those of you who aren't acquainted, as Duran Jones, and I've put my glasses on now. What a div. Then I'm pretty sure there is no band called Duran Jones and the Incredibles. It's the Indications. God, I don't know why. I try and get by without them, and I just can't. So I don't know why I even try. But there you go. Good morning to MWD. Good morning. Thank you for your ears. Seeing you more and more in the chat box, which is lovely. Right, I said I was going to dig some old stuff out, and well, I'd already dug it out. And I said I'd play something off Chess Records, which is a really old defunct label. And I pulled this one out, if anyone remembers, or anyone not remembers. I don't think we're that old, are we? The Radiance. This is a bit of old Chess classic sort of thing.

Yeah, terrible, isn't it? Talking over the great Bobby Womack. That's I Can't Stay Mad. All you beautiful soul fans that love our music know that, don't you? Good morning to Andy Brand. Morning. Happy to have you along on a Friday morning, mate. Hope you're all well and hope the missus is good. And good morning to Phil and Jan C. Both tuned in. He said, I'll just say good morning from the two of us, he said, which is good, because normally they either take turns in jumping in the chat box or they did it, but it's lovely as always to have the two of you in there. Like something like Nicky P always says, when you start playing classic soul artists, it's always kind of good to follow on and stay in a vein. And like I think the other morning she played Luther, Teddy P and Bobby straight after one another. There ain't nothing wrong with that, is there? This is my version.

had a wonderful Stevie Wonder. That's one of them songs I always get a little bit, I don't know, I always get a little bit tingly with that one. It's got a lot of good lyrics and a lot of good meaning. Love's in need of love today. It sounds good. I love that tune, I really do. I've got to say, very good morning to the man himself, Mr. Looney. Stomp's very own, my early morning soul brother, tuned in to me on a Friday morning. Lovely to have you along, mate. Hope I play some tunes that you enjoy. I know I always enjoy your show. I never get to hear the end in the week. I never get to hear the end of a show because I'm always out the door. Got to get to work. Friday morning is the exception. I still go to work. I just turn up half an hour late. But that's allowed. Bit of Lucas Seto for you. Always is always popular lately.

Yeah, a little bit of Aretha Franklin. And yeah, I don't mind a little bit of that, obviously. And I kind of think in the back of my mind, I played that because I think probably 2 weeks ago, I played a bit of Luther Vandross, but covered by Aretha. And I think there's different ways of saying she destroyed the tune. Some might say, the younger generation might say, yeah, wicked, she destroyed it, yeah, brilliant. No, she destroyed it, she didn't do a good job of it. But I put my hands up, I played it, and I probably won't play it again. Let's just leave it at that, shall we? So I'm bouncing around the generations this morning in the first hour, up and down here, and it's all right, isn't it? It's fine, it's a okay way to start a Friday morning. It is the weekend, technically, you know.

0: Yeah, Breakwater, Gift of Love. I have to say, although their voices and lyrics are superb, one bit of that tune I always look forward to is the little trumpet solo. Sounds so good. I'm just thought I was sitting there while that tune was on debating, will I have time for any brekkie this morning? I don't think I will. But the reason I say that is because my eye keeps getting sort of drawn. Not that I can see it from where I'm sitting, but when I go in for my coffee top-up, my eye keeps getting drawn to the crumble that I made a couple of days ago. Now, I know it's wrong to have apple and blackberry crumble for breakfast. Kind of wrong anyway. Blackberries and apples out of my own garden. Not boasting or anything. Just a bit of a, you know, I'm just a bit of a crafty crumble maker on the side. Don't tell anyone, as well as a presenter. And it is actually, I made it on Wednesday. It's blooming lovely. The sad bit is I've run out of ice cream, so crumble and ice cream for breakfast, I think it's not going to happen this morning. I'm going to have to take the healthy option, which would be granola and Greek yogurt. Not quite the same. It hasn't got quite the same ring, has it?
1: There's no other love like
0: me. Said up and down, a bit of 90s R&B. Who remembers these?

know who it is yet. It's actually Eternal. I just, you know, there's a load of really poppy stuff on there, but I really, really like that one. Sweet Funky Thing, such a tune, such a nice R&B, early 90s. Morning to Stomp Radio's very own Anita Long. And this is about the time she normally checks in, isn't it, Anita? Because Friday is her day off from shearing people. People, not lambs, so it's technically it's called haircutting and hairdressing and stuff, eh? Little bit of this before we go to the ad break, all right?

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1: I know I'm not Nikki P, but I couldn't resist a bit of Luther in part two.

Yeah, Luther Vandross. Carol, you put Aretha murdered Frankie. Anita, when Aretha murdered Luther. Don't know who Frankie is. Frankie Beverly, maybe? But no, definitely not Frankie, definitely Luther. Yeah, I played some Stevie earlier, but the thing is, he's got a back catalogue about a million miles long, so I've got to do another one, haven't I?

I set up a little bit more, Stevie, didn't I? I wish. Love that tune. Obviously. I keep saying it. I love that tune. No, I only play tunes I really don't like. Well, it has happened, but only because I haven't done my work in the week and had a listen and done a little bit of a planning, bit of pre-planning. Right, I'm going to stick a bit of Brass Construction on. I'm not going to lie. It's because I've got to go and sort a bit of breakfast out. Don't get me wrong, it's not like a 12-minute, 12-inch or anything like that, but it will give me time just to sort my granola out, okay? So a little bit of Brass Construction for you, because I know you can't go wrong with that, can you? Oh yeah, come on, this is proper dance around the kitchen tune, isn't it?

Yeah, I'm back. I haven't eaten it. I've just sorted it. I just, you know, I needed an extra sort of, an extra minute. All right.

ago. Kenny G, The Moment, which from now on should be known as Music to Eat Granola to. No, seriously though, it's lovely music. I just wanted something calming while I had my Greek yogurt and granola too. If that's all right with you. A bit late if it isn't, isn't it? Trev, yeah, Brass Construction. Monstrous, aren't they? Okay. Let's change it up. Yeah, bit of, I like this. I like this tune. Here we go. This is Dave Mascal featuring Harry Cambridge on vocals. We'll be together. Let's get the weekend going, shall we? Let's start the weekend off properly. For those of you who don't know, Harry Cambridge is a Luther cover artist. I think that's what they call them.

I like that tune, I really do. And I'll tell you what, it's actually a Georgie B remix of that tune, We'll Be Together. And I don't mean this in a derogatory way, but you can instantly hear the influences, the Georgie Bromfield influences there. It doesn't mean to say that everything he does sounds similar, it's just you can hear it. Now, Harry Cambridge has got a great voice. Harry Cambridge earns his keep, if you like, by doing Luther tribute shows. And although that might sound sacrilege to some people, he is actually really, really decent, and he's got a great, great following. A bit like this lady, really. But I'm sorry, I'm not going to repeat some of the stuff in the chat box reference. Looney, I'm sure she didn't mean anything by it. All the breakfast shows are brilliant. Well, especially Thursday and Friday. Oh, and I better say Saturday and Sunday too, hadn't I? Because we're the early morning breakfast show, not just the breakfast show. And that's not me having a dig at G-Boy either, because he doesn't start till 8. That's just me saying. There's the early morning breakfast show, and there's the breakfast show, all right? And on that, we'll play No More Drama.

0: Yeah. Yes, yes, the beautiful Mary J. Blige. What a tune. Yeah, listen, don't start, we won't, don't start off talking about drama and everything. This is music, eh? And we're having fun. Even though some of you lot do crack me up in the morning. Listen, all my men have been on a massive secondary school for the last week and a half. So let's, when I get on here, I want to get the drama that's involved in reflooring a secondary school. You don't want to know. So I come on here to relax, whether I'm playing or whether I'm tuning in and listening to you guys out there. All right, you Looney and Anita and all the rest of men, G-Boy. I'm going to stick a bit more loofah on because he's the man. What, you know, do I need a reason, an excuse?
1: Oh,

Yeah, a bit of extra loofah for you. I call that a double scoop with little crushed peanuts on. Double scoop of loofah. We had a double scoop of Stevie Wonder as well. Bad boy. Bad boy having a party, eh? Carol, honestly, you can say whatever you want because this is Stomp Radio. We can play what we want. You can say what you want. And you know what? Every day's a school day. None of us are perfect, and if we didn't get a bit of criticism every now and then and put us straight, we'd just think we were doing everything right and we were flawless, and nobody is. We all make mistakes, especially me, and we all play things we wish we we wish we hadn't played. But there you go. And that's why, you know, sometimes you try and play it safe and just play all the classics, but sometimes you've got to have a little bit of a risk, and you know what I'm saying? This is D.D. Simon. Bouncing it up a little bit for the last half hour of the show, because you know what? The weekend starts now. I hope some of you lot are getting your groove on this weekend. I'm not, but that's okay. I get it on at home when I'm painting the shed on Sunday.

about you, but I love that. I just honestly, what an absolute tune, The Player. Yeah, let's keep it. I'm going to sort of try and keep it down this line now. We've only got 23 minutes to go. It is the weekend. Come on.

Yeah, that's Ravel. Remember These Times. It's the extended mix. So, obviously, you're not going to get the extended mix because this is the radio. But anyway, Remember These Times. It's a nice tune. I remember that, it's a good tune. Anyway, morning to James Howarth, my Bedfordshire buddy. How you doing, mate? We had a pint the other night, didn't we? Hope you're okay, mate. I'm sure you are. You looked right when I saw you the other night. Oh, and I owe you a pint as well. Thank you very much. Do you know what? I don't know what's... we shouldn't complain about the weather, should we? It's all right, isn't it? It's better. But I will say, I've put a pair of strides on to go to work today. First time in weeks I've put a pair of strides on. But, you know, it's because I'm working in the shop as well and not in the warehouse, so I want to look a little bit smarter, you know what I'm saying? Doggett Brothers. Do like these boys. Yeah. Not actually sure they're brothers, but I'm not going to argue about it.

Yeah, that's the Doggett Brothers. I said Doggett, didn't I? I didn't say Doggin. Just checking in case, you know, I didn't have the glasses on earlier. Nikki P says I should man up and get a pair of shorts on. I'd get you. They are chinos, by the way, and they're quite lightweight, sort of linen-y type ones. So, you know, and also I've got a meeting later on this afternoon with an evangelical church. They want me to basically recarpet it. So I suppose I should look a little bit smarter, shouldn't I? Okay, right, listen. Morning, Nikki. Morning, Scott, if you're tuned in. Keep it tuned for Kev P, because he's up after me. And I realise I haven't actually given you the full rundown of the day. But I'm going to be a bit lazy and say, well, you kind of know what it is, don't you? No? If you don't, all right, here you go. Right, it's Kev P after me for 3 hours. And 12 until 3, you've got Fat Freddie Morrison and his Sound of Fatness. 3 until 5, you've got Uncle Pete Collins. 5 until 8, you've got Mark Gertrude Collins. 8 until 10, you've got Andy Ward. 10 until midnight, you've got DT. Midnight till 2 a.m., you've got Dave Cooper and the 6MS Sessions. What's the point of putting the telly on? What a waste of time. Listen, we've got 11 minutes to go. Let's go out old school and bumpy. Let's get ready for the weekend. I'm having a chilled one. Hope you're having a banging one. Let's go.

right, don't forget to join us. Bank Holiday Monday, the 31st, at the Spread Eagle in Rayleigh. There'll be a few of us there playing some tunes. It's free entry. Just donations would be lovely. It's in aid of Scotty's Little Soldiers. Tony Matthews have put the event together. It's going to be brilliant. There's going to be about half a dozen of us, including Darren Bull, don't quote me, Calvin Francis, I think. Haven't got it in front of me, but you know what? It's going to be a great event, and we're going to raise some money, all right? Spread Eagle, Rayleigh, Bank Holiday Monday.

got room to find one more after this one, then we're good. Well, I don't know about good, I've never been good. But if I don't get a chance to say it afterwards, thank you for tuning in today. I know I'm talking over the great loofah. Thank you for tuning in today, and have a fantastic weekend, whatever you're doing. All right, and I'll see you on the other side. If that's next Friday morning, that's next Friday morning.

Yeah, so that is, I said goodbye earlier, didn't I? That is my memory's getting rubbish. Is all that granola, and not enough apple and blackberry crumble. Right, listen, see you later. All have a great weekend. Good morning to Chessie P. Hope you're well. Thanks for tuning in and listening and lurking and laughing at all the stupidness that's been going on this morning. But that's all right, isn't it? Eh? I'll leave you with one more. I'll leave you with a bouncy one, an old school one. One that gets us going. I'll be playing this sort of thing at the Spread Eagle in Rayleigh in a couple of weeks. It's my sort of vibe when I'm playing live, and that's it. I'll leave you with Tom Brown in the capable, safe hands of Tom. What could be better, eh? Let's do it.

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Good morning, Stompers. Kev P in the house for the next 3 hours with Norman Connors and the Starship Orchestra kicking us off with This Is Your Life. Thanks to Tony Herdman for the last 2 hours. Really nice show, mate. I was listening to some tunes there thinking, I ain't heard that. Where was I when that one was released? Was I sleeping?

Midnight Star and Curious. I'm going to continue to ease you into your weekend on this overcast Friday.

So you'll be pleased to know that the sun is making an appearance here in Bury St Edmunds in Suffolk. But Hazel says, hi Hazel, good morning to you. Glad you like the smooth and mellow shows that I covered for Kev Edwards over the past few weeks. But the sun is out and shining in Romford, as it is with Trevor Archer in Sherwood Forest. Hi Trev, I really hope you recover soon, mate.

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0: I never thought I'd do before, and it's a groove. And day by day, day by day.

tomorrow and find out it was all a dream. 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And I'm slipping deeper.

It's that time in the morning where we have a few shouts. The shout box is very active this morning. Thanks, Tony, for getting them all warmed up for me. Got to say hi to our very own Looney, Anita Long and G-Boy, if you're still locked on and listening. Good morning, guys. Big happy Friday hello to MWD, James, Carol BT, yes. Cab's running outside, I've got my coat ready. I'm just waiting for the messages to come in. Morning, Victor, Debs McColgan and Dave Lambert, all locked in and listening. Hope you enjoy the show.

Now, I came across this one this week. Seriously, never heard this before. I love the key changes in this. Stick with it, it's awesome. Don't you-

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It's the simplest of key changes, but it always grabs me in these tunes. And I've got another one with some odd key changes coming up in a minute. Tune after this, after the next one. Bessie Banks, Don't You Worry About It, Baby. The best is yet to come.

So who else is with me out there, lending me your ears? Get on the Stomp Shout box, leave a message, let me know what you're doing, where you're at, whether you've got any sun. Victor, bless him, he doesn't have any sun where he is. Trying to send you some sun, Victor, via the tunes, mate. Just to brighten up your day a little bit. Want to say morning to Scotters and Phil C. Hi, guys. Hope you're well. Hope you've had a good week. Looking forward to the weekend. Andy Bren, hope you're still locked on. Hi, Andy. And also, hi goes out to Peter Be Good, part of the Croydon Airport Soul Patrol, keeping the skies safe for us, playing the tunes.

Someone needs to do an edit of that, make it a bit longer. It's only about 2 and a bit, 3 minutes. But goose pimples for me. I hope you guys felt the same. Phil C still stomping with us. Morning, Phil. Special delivery for you. This Kind of Love. The Al Kent edit.

I actually think this one is called the Alken MDD mix. Almost 20 to 10. Blimey, that first hour. Well, all 3 hours go really quickly. Just getting lost in the music. Scotters is still with me and still in the gym, but he says no sun where he is. Trying to send you some, my friend.

Time to start shifting gears and upping the pace slightly as we move into the top of the hour. Sybil Thomas, and Rescue Me. Now, I thought I needed rescuing this morning because I had the wrong USB stick. Couldn't get the radio ads to load. So Scott, if you're listening, he told me to take a breath. More on that in a minute.

I want to say howdy to one of my neighbours that I didn't realise, not literally a neighbour, but not far away from me, is Chezzy P, if you're still listening. Howdy, neighbour. Hope you've got a bit of sun and enjoying the tunes. Looking forward to your weekend. Devs McColgan says that she's working and lurking. Now, this is one of the lipstick hooligans who at some point I'm probably going to have the pleasure to meet, and I can't wait for that day, Debs. Same as Hazel and TK Maxx, who make up the trio. And she says the sun is out in Holborn in London. Big hi goes out to one of my friends, Alex and Pete Barker. Alex is working with Faraz, working together over in Newmarket, apparently. You got any sun over there?

Wanda Walden holding on. So anyway, back to the story about the USB sticks. I've had to get some more because I'm running out of space on my original ones. Anyway, put the wrong one in. The ads ain't on there, are they? So Kev starts hyperventilating, panicking as it's approaching 9 o'clock. So I'm messaging out. Scott goes, take a breath. Just take a breath. You'll be all right. Then I realised, ran downstairs, sorted it all out, okay? Told him I'd sorted it. He goes, can't get the staff, can you? I'll get me coat. Nikki came in and partially saved me because she said, well, I don't know if it's partially saving me. She went, no, because I won't be able to get cover on that short notice, mate. It's nice to know you're loved.

Now, this one's been doing the rounds. Midnight Soul Session, Write It Down. Maybe that's what I should do with my USB sticks. What do you think, Scott? Write it down on the back, which one's which.

Now this is a tune. I want you all dancing, because this is a feel good for Friday. Soul Therapy with me, Kev P. Here we go.

0: Cooking. Hope you're enjoying the show, guys. And Hazel, one third of the lipstick hooligans. Now she's up and partying to this one. Nice one, Hazel. Now, if you guys are going to get along to Soul Therapy at the Priory on Saturday the 24th of October, guess what? You'll hear tunes like this. £12 a ticket, guest DJ Craig Royal of Tartan House fame, Embassy in Colchester and the Gold Mine.
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So as you may well know, Rolls-Royce is an American soul and R&B group. They're best known for several hit singles during the 70s, including Car Wash, I Want to Get Next to You, I'm Going Down, Wishing on a Star, Love Don't Live Here Anymore. They were formed in 1973 and are still going to the present day. And what a band they are. Second track, Do Your Dance. Come on, Hazel. I know you're doing your dance. And you, Debs. Why don't we get some of the chaps up? Come on. We know the chaps are normally the last on the dance floor. Well, I'll be on the dance floor on the 24th of October. I don't know if that's a good or a bad thing, because while my guest DJ's on, guess what? I can mix and mingle.

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Now, that needs an edit down, not up. Still in love. I hope you are. Scott and Nikki with me.

Now, I hadn't realised that in 1973, the band toured England and Japan and supported Edwin Starr. And Edwin Starr introduced them to Norman Whitfield. So he took them under his wing, signed them to his label. That's Norman Whitfield. And they had another name called Magic Wand, never knew that. And they actually became the studio and concert band for The Undisputed Truth. Wow. Gonna move into a little bit of modern soul. This came through to me this week, and it's in my soul chart breakers. Jennifer Holliday. Baby, let me love you tonight. For Baby Tonight. The Paul Simpson unreleased version. What does this sound like, guys?

Now I've got a sneaking suspicion this one's going to blow up a little bit. And I think it's going to make its way into the main chart. Which I might tweak a bit and replay a new chart next week, but for August. Jennifer Holliday for Baby Tonight, which I think, if I've got it right, because my brain's all over the place today, Gene Carm.

Oh. Chris Kingdon and Clydie Barrs, My Favourite Place. It's

Now, this one is really holding on to that summer vibe, isn't it? And I've got another sneaking suspicion this is going to end up in my chart. Oh, God, I'm so easily pleased. Now, I don't know if I said this, but Hazel said when she's out in Nepal, it's normally the chaps that are up on the floor first. Nice one, chaps. Debs McColgan is still dancing. And Trev Arch said he was shaking on the sofa. Now, I did ask him, is that because of his illness or my tunes? Thankfully, he said it was my tunes. Well, not my tunes, but the tunes I'm playing. Just gone 10:30. Going to play another couple of soul-y R&B modern tunes and then move back into some classics.

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And you're locked into the Soul Therapy Show with my brother from another mother, Kev Parkinson, right here on the one and only Stomp Radio.

Sean Patterson, Where You Are, Silks, Old School Mix. Who's up

thank you, Trev. I do feel a bit choked up, mate, because it's really nice when people enjoy what you do. I mean, I just play other people's tunes. And I really have fun doing it in my old age. So thank you for what you said. Thank you for enjoying my shows. And maybe that will become my theme tune to the show, because it is a bit of a banger as well, isn't it? Can't shake this feeling. The Spinners.

Queen Bee, 27 sided. Fast approaching the top of the hour. Then we're going to step it up a little bit. Get you ready for the weekend.

I'm going to try and squeeze one more in before the top of the hour and the ad break. Stay safe on your trip into Suffolk, Carol. Thank you for saying my show was a happy, sunshiny show today. Have a great weekend. And thank you, Hazel. Your comments mean a lot.

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Are you guys ready to keep on stomping? And it's not necessarily a new one that's my tune of the week. But this became a bit of an earworm for me for the last 7 days. Inaya Day and Robin S featuring Frankie Knuckles and Eric Cupper. Right now, with Kev P on Stomp Radio.

featuring Byron Stingley, Let the Beat Hit 'Em. The Dung, Dun, and Stingley vocal mix.

Yes, I'm still here. I'm concentrating, So my tune of the week was Anaya Day and Robin S, featuring Frankie Knuckles and Eric Cupper. Right now, the Director's Cut Master.

This is another little interesting one that I came across this week, funnily enough. In fact, it was last night. Just that recent. It's an old one. It's not a new one. The Tracksuit Society and Got the Funk.

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I better keep my eye on the clock and not on the controller. Gotta stop mixing now. Hope you enjoyed that little section there.

Think We Know. From 12 until 3, we got Fat Freddy M with his Sounds of Fatness. Then we got the Pete Collins, 3 till 5, Uncle Pete Collins. Hi, Pete, if you're out there listening. Following Pete, we've got Mark Collins, 5 till 8. Andy Ward, between 8 until 10. From 10 until 12, we have DT. And then, as always, seeing you through to the early hours of the morning, we have Dave Cooper, 6MS, from 12 midnight until 2 a.m. They're all fantastic shows, as was Tony's before me. Keep it locked to Stomp. You know it makes sense. I had to drop this one. Crystal Waters.

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You've been dancing as much as me. 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I definitely think Trev has. And I definitely know Debs has. 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

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Reach for My Love. The Sunburst Band. Featuring, if I get this right, Tiffany Tazell. And we know who's behind this one. 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

0: 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I hope you all have a fantastic Friday and a great weekend, whatever it is you're up to. 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
1: Ladies and gentlemen, introducing the heavyweight champion DJ of the year, coming in at 17 stone, including headphones, two record boxes and a stack of CDs. Let's get ready like Freddy. In fact, let's get ready to rumble.
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break it down right here. There's a fat cat in every city, you see. Let us tell you how we do it in our town, T-Town. Players getting down. Drew Lane, T-Love, Jones.

0: Looking for love on a summer's night, the McCrarys. Before that, the Lomi Washburn, Try My Love. We kicked it off with the signature tune, The Fat Cats, Make It Fat Baby. Yeah, you're back. I'm back. It's a Fat Friday afternoon right here on Stomp Radio. As I say, many, many thanks goes out to Kev Parkinson for 3 hours of excellent music with the Late Breakfast Show, as per usual. The day gets kicked off at 7 a.m, where a man, we call him The Herd. Have you heard the word? Tony Herdman, 7 through to 9, kicks off the Fat Friday feeling. We're into the afternoon, and we've got so much music for you today. We've got so many things in the features today. We have our usual features, which includes... We got the Reggae Roundup right about 1:30. We got the Fat Trick Double Bubble. We go Soca and Cut Davis, an artist called Cut Davis. We got the Funky Free at around about 2:30. We got the Ones, your favourite DJs, right here on Stomp in the Fat Friday afternoon. We got Hip Hop Heaven coming up real soon and Mummy's Tunes. If you're here for the first time, welcome along to Stomp Radio. I'm Fat Freddy M, and this is The Sounds of Fatness.
1: Man, Fat Freddy, you came all the way to the West Coast. Drop me a beat. Coming to you live from L.A., Inglewood. What?
0: Melchor A.

0: Nah, I mean, Mr. Blue, I'm chilling with my man Fat Freddy.
1: Yeah, yeah, it's the West Coast remix. West side, the best side. 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

0: donuts can you eat? Mathematics in effect from the Wu-Tang Clan. Cause I'm chilling right here with the fat man, Fat Freddy M. And it's the fattest show on the fattest station. Peace.
1: He came out publicly and said,

0: and French Montana. That's how we do it on a Fat Friday afternoon. We rounded it off, reminding of me, of self, the LNRP remix from the one and only Common. Remind me of Steph. Hope you're having a great Fat Friday afternoon thus far today. Had a bit of rain yesterday, felt good. It's even better if it rains a little bit more tonight, late tonight, so we get some nice and soft grass and earth to walk on for the golf on Sunday. Anyway, it's the Fat Sound, London, me, Fat Freddy. I'm taking you here, there, and everywhere. Hope you're enjoying yourself thus far. The Factory today, we keep it in the tradition for August. We go carnival and an artist. So we're going to go soca and an artist, a new artist called Cut Davis to me. You may have heard of him before, but it's the first time I've heard of him. Three tracks from him and three tracks from the world of soca. So let's get ready to rumble.
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0: every week right here on The Fat Sound in London. We'd like to say happy birthday to our Stomp Radio listeners. Big birthday shout goes out to Clive Sinclair. Birthday shout goes out to Karen Bryzak. Big birthday shout goes out to Andre Bidolf and Pauline Walsh.
1: Happy birthday.
0: Birthdays during the week. Happy birthday to my favourite artist, Hill Street Soul, for yesterday. Tim Watley out there in Canada and Chris Patfield. Birthday shout goes out to Stephen Ward from Balham. And a big birthday shout goes out to Tony Wallace, long time no seen. Birthdays including Lisa Lacey and Dion Walker. My old mate from school, Heathbrook, Mark Steer. Ball Away, Christy Dowd, Ishite. And PMC, Paul, Mundy, Castle. Oh, I've got to give a massive birthday shout for Ket Shah for Mucho Soul. Birthday shout goes to Anne V. Bat, Sean Lowe, DJ Kev Beadle.
1: Forever blessed.
0: And on Sunday, birthday shout goes out to Louise Perch up there in Sheffield.
1: Happy birthday,
0: Louise. Birthday shout goes out to Patrick White, Brian Mack, Roz Alind, and Lorraine Eiley.
1: Happy birthday.
0: If it's your birthday this week, next week, this month, next month, last month, the other month, you want Stomp, happy birthday for everybody at Stomp. And I've got to give a birthday shout out to our ex-DJ Jojo Miles as well. Sounds of Fatness on a Fat Friday afternoon, doing it for you, you, you, and you.

little reggae teaser from Wayne Lake Donnie. Look out for that as an EP out real soon. A couple of tracks on that. Went down to the House of Oil last night and saw a young lady, her name is Dia Day, alongside Brian Henry, and we had the band called The Soul Evolution Night. Absolutely sensational. What a singer. House of Aura down there in Tooting. And I've got something happening down there this Friday coming up, the pre-carnival warm-up. Killer Watt Sound System presents What Now? You are invited to a pre-carnival flag party on Friday, the 28th of August. It's a bring your kids early session from 6 to 8pm and you get your free face painting and children's activities. You gotta dress for the vibe. Bring that carnival spirit with you. Killer Watt Carnival Sound, replaying the music. Have the House of Aura, 48 Mitcham Road, Tooting Broadway, SW17 9NA. Killer Watt Carnival Sound will continue from 9pm till 2am. It's only £10 to get in and free before 10pm. Right here in South London, Tooting, our manor.

0: 6 o'clock to 8 o'clock for the youngsters, and then Kilowatts Carnival Sounds from 9 p.m. till 2 a.m. Free before 10 o'clock, £10 after 10. 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What now?
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forget to put the sir in front of Lewis Hamilton. Forget to put the sir in front of Mayor Khan. We're just ordinary people. The Fat Sound in London, coming up at 1 o'clock. We have a section called The Ones, if you're here for the first time. And it's the one track after one from each of the DJs on a Fat Friday afternoon. Starting off with Pete Collins, Mark Gertrude Collins, Andy Ward, DT and David Cooper. More music back to back, more music, less chat right here on The Fat Sound in London. Shall I take you back? Shall I? I think I should. But it's a new version of an old track.

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1: 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It's 1 o'clock, 1 o'clock, 1 o'clock.
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1: Fat Freddy, he's down with peace by
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3: Wagwan, Fat Freddy. What do you mean, who's that? It's Marcia Carr, the DJ's DJ. So if I'm the DJ's DJ, you must be the presenter's presenter.
4: I'm going to let you in on a little secret. Being the one is just like being in love.
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1: Mark Collins here. See you later tonight for All Things Soulful at 5 o'clock, just after Uncle Pete, the Godfather. This is my one after 1 p.m. on the Sounds of Fatness.
0: Do you think you are the one?

0: to let you in on a little secret. Being the one is just like being in love.
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1: 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Stay tuned to the Fat Sounds of London. Let's

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0: I'm going to let you in on a little secret. Being the one is just like being in love.
1: Hi, I'm DT, and this is my one after 1 p.m. on the Sounds of Fatness. I'll be disco tracking tonight at 10 p.m. on the Friday Night Get Down.
0: Do you think you're the one?

0: I'm gonna let you in on a little secret. Being the one is just like being in love.
1: Hi, Freddie. This is my one after 1 p.m. on the Sounds of Fatness, 6MS style. See you at midnight for some dance floor action.
0: Do you think you're the one?

That's a track from David Cooper. 6MS, see him tonight at midnight through till 2, who plays housey stuff. Track called Billy Come Along, Louis Benedetti on the vocal mix. Before that, DT from 10 through till midnight. He's got the Players Association, everything's going to be okay. Andy Wald, Peanut Vendor, Serve My Mind. 8 through till 10. 5 through till 8, you got a Gurcha. To Sleep, the track called Gossip, the original mix. And we start off with a Godfather, Pete Collins. 1 through till 3 through till 5. Eric Benet, track called Paid, featuring Eddie Levert. What a fantastic track that is. Definitely going to play that in the future. The Fat Sound Line, we call it the Ones or DJs after 1 o'clock right here on Stomp Radio on a Fat Friday afternoon. That's how we do our do. Still to come in this hour, we got the Reggae Roundup coming up soon. We got the Fat Trick second double bubble from the Carnival Soca crew and Cut Davis. And we've got Mummy's Tunes into the top of the hour. Let's get on with it.

0: ready. Play some reggae for the people. We're not playing no reggae for the people. Them. The people them want reggae for you. Reggae, yeah.
1: Reggae roundup time, people. Reggae roundup time. Some of the tunes that's going to kill it at 90 or can't.

0: Davis, D-A-V-I-S. Alison Hines before that, Tread Don De Ruin for the Soca Lovers. Big shout goes out to Hazel Grace and once again for Kev Parkinson. I've just got back in the fat and chat box. What's going on? It's about that time where we take you back to remembering Mummy's tune selection.
1: Well, man, you don't play no big people music no more. Like Book Benton and all them people. Eh? Sarah Vaughan and them people. Why? Eh? Y'all like y'all neglect me.
2: 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But never forget with Freddie M.

Hello, Freddie. I'm Margie Scotsman. I'm 93. I listen every Friday to your music, which I really, really love. And my favourite, I'm into Barry White and whatever. Anyway, God bless you. Keep up the good work on Stomp. I think you're fabulous. Love you lots, Margie.

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0: Special Lady. Before that, for Special Lady, Barry White and Can't See You. Beg your pardon, Can't You See? And we started off with Mr. Randy Brown. We Wanna Be Doing It. And a very exciting girl. Mummy's tunes is only the fat boy can do on a fat Friday afternoon. Here we go.
1: You gotta be a special lady. 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All right.

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1: Hi, this is Basil Black to Basic, listening to the sounds of Fat Freddy M on a Friday. Sounds of what? Sounds of fatness. Sounds of what? Sounds of fatness.

there as well. But you can wear your own costumes. That's at the House of Horror, 48 Mitcham Road, Tugin Broadway, London SW17, the Carnival Flag Party, Kilowatt Count Sound System. 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So if you're out and about, 3 before 10, check Facebook.

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3: 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She plays House and Things. DJ Sarah J. Across the Board with Tunes. 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

0: others. Angela Angel Life, she plays Chicago God Squad. And Anita Long, we love her long time with her collectibles. And Nikki P, the cup of tea lady. All of the best on Stomp Radio.
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5: 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Brooke Coombe. And this town.

0: this. I've had a couple of people text me and saying, you ain't said nothing about that award you're going to be nominated for. I'll try and tell you a bit later. 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

0: trust me, I don't lie when I say it's going to be a big one. It's all about the Kilowatt Turbotronic at Notting Hill Carnival on the Sunday, Deviation, and on the Monday, Kilowatt Turbotronic. So make sure you get down there. Final fact trick from Cut Davis. This track's called I'm Reaching Out.
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Track called Smiles Are Not The Same. Nice and easy, UK style. As I say, a shout goes out to my GMGs. Carmen Wilson, Marcia Hamilton, Dodora McColgan. Deborah McColgan. Carol Cornwall Cox, Paulette Foster, Marisha. Linda Seema Fields out there in Texas. Tina Malcolm, Sasha Thackeray. Lolly Saunders, Sally Glenna. Lorraine Freeman. Ida McCorn, Debbie Rollins, Ella Eleanor, Hazel Grace, Andrea Deli and Louise Brown. More GMGs, Alicia Delpre, Mary Leaning, Carol Dupois, Janet Dehaney, Debbie Wyatt, Joanne Curry, Hannah Mercer, Carol BT, TK Maxx, Sharon Brown, Kaz Wood, Heather Henry, Dolores Willis, Simone Isaacs, Susan Yeomans, Dina Marcelino, Hayley Downing, Deborah, Betty Crooks, Rachel Johnson and Gail Dumont, The Lawless One.

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You are invited to a pre-carnival flag party on Friday the 28th of August. It's a bring your kids early session from 6 till 8pm and you get your free face painting and children's activities. You gotta dress for the vibe. 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Kilowatt Carnival Sound replaying the music at the House of Aura, 48 Mitcham Road, Tooting Broadway, SW17 9NA. Kilowatt Carnival Sound will continue from 9pm till 2am. It's only £10 to get in and free before 10pm. Right here in South London, Tooting Our Manor.

0: Sana, 6 o'clock to 8 o'clock for the youngsters, and then Kilowatt's Carnival Sounds from 9pm till 2am. 3 before 10 o'clock, £10 after 10. Make sure you come down and shake your ting-ting in Tool Ting. What now?
1: Hi, this is Basil Black to Basic, listening to the sounds of Fat Freddy M on a Friday. Sounds of what? Sounds of fatness. Sounds of what? Sounds of fatness.

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Some good people doing good things out there. The award is for the unsung community hero, Fat Freddie M. Stomp.

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Here's some fat lips for you. 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Here's a kiss. Remember, love always. 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

outside where I live, they're talking about 160% council tax rise next year. 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I nearly cried. I nearly died. Now these cafes are full up every Friday and Saturday morning outside where I live. I don't know. But £21. I'm going to do me breakfast for like 2 weeks. Live in peace, people. Live in peace. I'll have another chapter before the end of the break. Okay.

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I don't know what you got your plan for the weekend. 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
1: Yay! Ooh. What's up, everyone? This is me, Sona Rele, and you're listening to Fat Freddy M. Ooh. Yay!
2: 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The fat sounds in London can only come from the one and only Fat Freddy M. Big up, Freddy. Blessed love.
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taking you back to the early 80s with something that sounds suspiciously like... It should have been Marvin Gaye, but it isn't. That's a gentleman by the name of Frankie Kelly, and a track that I think appeared on one of the Street Sounds compilations as well. Ain't that the truth? And as I say, it sounds so much like Marvin. A lot of people thought it was something lost from Marvin until we all found out it was Frankie Kelly. So there you go. Nice one. Okay, big thank you for the previous 3 hours from Young Freddie. And thank you very much for that, young man. And I've got to say hi to everybody. Chat box has sort of burst into life very quickly here. Very good afternoon to Mr. Trev Archer. Good afternoon, sir, and welcome along to the show. Victor, lovely to see you here, my friend. Let me see. got to behave ourselves because Hayes was in the house. And Scott is as well. Good Lord. John, how the devil are you? Hope you're very well. Kev Parkinson as well. Kev, good afternoon, sir, and hope you've all had a great week. And I think that's about it so far. Well done, gang. And weather's on the change because I've got no shorts on today. I put my jeans on. because I'm sitting in an air-conditioned room and I was going to be freezing with the old shorts on. So I thought, no. What we're going to do is we're going to put our jeans on. So it's the first time for weeks I've been out without wearing a pair of shorts, but having a pair of long leg trousers on. There you go. Just shows you how nice it's been in this country for the past month or two. Amazing. And I have to say, I love the warm and hot weather. I've always been a fan of sunshine. I hate rain, hate snow, and I don't like windy days much either. So yeah, give me a nice breeze and a bit of sunshine and I'm happy. There you go. Okay, the usual mixture of stuff you know and stuff you don't know and bits in between, all of it older stuff, apart from one or two. You'll all know this one.

Yes, the unmistakable sound of one superstar there, Mr. Johnny Bristol, of course, and Hang On In There Baby, and such a great songwriter, singer and all-round musician and producer as well. The talents of those guys back then were absolutely endless, weren't they? And they came out with tunes like that as well. Marvellous. Right, Kev, now this is nice, actually, because the last few weeks people have been driving me around a bend when it's been really warm, and I'm sort of getting a bit overheated getting into the new studio. Because it's a bit of a drive for me this time rather than 5 minutes like it was before. It's anything up to 25 minutes, depending on how many roadworks I have to go through and bits and pieces like that. So, all good fun. And everybody's been telling me, oh, yeah, I'm just opening another cold one. And I'm thinking, shut up, I've got to drive home after the show. So, there you go. We can't win them all, can we? So it's nice. And so a cuppa is quite acceptable. You're all right there, Kev. And don't forget, you can hear Kevin three times out of four every month. He's on Stomp Radio here on a Friday. One of the Friday crew. Very exclusive crew. Very elite crew, I'm telling you. You know, don't you? Okay, you normally only ever hear one tune from this guy, and it's a track that you'll all know. The track you always hear is Love Don't Come No Stronger, which is always a bit of a dance floor filler. But I thought I'd play something a little bit different from Jeff today. This is another track from him, and it's a track entitled Call On Me.

That's a touch of proper 70s soul, that one. Jeff Perry, and a real nice tune entitled Call On Me. And yeah, thank you, Kev, for protecting me from Hazel. I don't know. At least I won't get lipstick tick, tick, tick, tick, tick, tick, tick, will I? Right, okay. Let me see. John, yeah, Mr. Scotters, he says, surprised you didn't play Two by JB Pete. She always said you liked a nice pair of Bristols. Now, I keep that for, what's his name? The Paulton Stilton sessions at Christmas. We always have a pair of Bristols in that. So you'll have to wait a while for that one from me, John. Anyway, it's nice to see you now. We did miss you at Margate. I don't know if you've been in to say hello since Margate, but did miss you and Ali there. And I understand that she wasn't too well on the Sunday that I was down there. So wish you all the best for me anyway. And if you're listening, Ali, hope you're feeling better now. It's no fun being ill. I know that. And with the amount of pills I have to chuck down my throat every morning, and they're trying to make me take more, so I've told the doctor, no, go away, I'm not interested. Right, so Oliver, very good afternoon to you, sir, and welcome along to the Little Friday Show, Heaven in the Afternoon, as we call it. Well, I do anyway. And a newer one, we're drifting out of the 70s, this is quite a recent release in relation to what I normally play on a Friday. 1998, a gentleman by the name of Otis Clay, who'd been around for a long, long time, made some great records over the years, very much a soul and blues man, so as much into the blues music as he was into the soul. But he hadn't made, in 1998, he hadn't released an album for 5 years. He was getting on a bit then anyway. He wanted to go back to Memphis from where he sort of started, if you like, with a lot of his music. Although he lived in Chicago, he was originally from down the southern part of the US. And he wanted to go back to Memphis. So I don't know how much you know about the whole sort of history of music, but one of the great producers of down from that area, around the Memphis area, was a gentleman by the name of Willie Mitchell, who produced some absolutely marvellous stuff. Al Green was one of his big protégés at the time, back in the day. And so Willie Mitchell came in to produce the album, and he had the Memphis horns and pretty much the whole of the original Memphis backing orchestra keeping him going on the album. The album was called This Time Around, and it's a really nice track I'm going to play for you right now from it, called I Can Handle It.

Now that is rather wonderful. Otis Clay from 1998. I Can Handle It. And he's got probably a southern soul voice, hasn't he? Perfect for that sort of pace and tempo. And a lovely bit of southern soul there. Nice, the sound of Memphis from the late 90s. And just shows how good they still all were, with Memphis horns in full effect as well. Now that's not a bad outfit to have backing you on anything. And it's a good album as well. So if you're into that, I'll tell you what, Trevor, if you like that, do check out the album. It really is a nice album. And well worth looking into. So as I say, 1998. I can't remember the name of the album off the top of my head. I didn't make a note of that. I should have done, really. It should have been on the thing. But let me just have a look, see if it's This Time Around is the title of the album. There you go. And as I say, if you like that tune, you'll love the rest of the album. Definitely, there is no doubt about that at all. Having done that, I think what we'll do is play a real classic modern soul tune. Well, it always makes me laugh when I say modern soul, because modern soul, as it is, sort of the name started in about 1971, so that's hardly modern these days. Rather than the newer stuff, I always call contemporary soul, and try and sort of split it into disco and boogie and R&B. I hate that thing they call R&B these days. It's nothing to do with rhythm and blues. That's what it is. It's sort of modern club music, as far as I'm concerned. But I'll get off my soapbox and say that I enjoy plenty of the music that comes out from many all over the years, all over the place. Right, and as I say, here's a tune that probably everybody will have heard at one time or another before, if they've ever been to a modern soul do.

Yeah, that is a real classic, isn't it? That's the long version as well, so I'm spoiling you today. I always do when I play that. The True Mains, and of course, Ripe for the Picking. And no comments about that, please. Going to say a very good afternoon to Dave Hindry, who is listening in. Outside, on the outside, as it were. So a very good afternoon to you indeed, Mark, and I hope you're very well, sir. So I'm just catching up with the old Facebook bits and pieces here. And just a little reminder, of course, about next Sunday. Tickets are available, and I did put a note up on the old Facebook page a couple of days ago. This coming Sunday, Bank Holiday Sunday, I will be over at Monty's at Hornchurch along with the Soul Odyssey crew, playing a few tunes, and they've got one or two one or two from today's show earmarked for that. So looking forward to that. So hopefully get a nice early set where I can play a little bit of soul music rather than having to play for dance floors, which will be rather nice. Don't get the chance to do those very often, but thank you for the comment there, Kev. Very much appreciated. Always nice when one of your fellow DJs says they're basically tells you they're enjoying what you're doing. Okay, next tune up, originally done a long, long time ago by a lady by the name of Jerry Granger, and there's a lady who was around in the 60s, did a lot of work with some of the groups like Small Faces and people like that back in the 60s. She was originally an Iket, go by the name of P.P. Arnold. And when Ian Levine was sort of doing his Northern Soul film thing that he did a few years ago, the Strange World of Northern Soul, wasn't it, I think, was the title of the documentary that he put together. He got a few of the artists to sort of appear in there and interviewed them. And covered one or two of the old songs as well. And P.P. Arnold ended up doing the Jerry Granger song, and a great job she made of it as well. I know that a lot of purists will tell me off for not playing the Jerry Granger version, but I do like this, and I think Ian did a good job on this one when it came out. So this is P.P. Arnold, and a track that has been covered a few times by other people as well. A real nice one entitled I Go to Pieces.

What a voice. That is so powerful. P.P. Arnold and I Go to Pieces. And the original, as I say, the original by Jerry Granger was absolutely a massive favourite, apparently. Not that I know much about Northern Soul, but was an absolute favourite at the Wigan Casino there. So, yeah, we're really going back in time on that one. And thank you, Hazel. I like that, with the little hearts in the eyes there. And Fraser, good afternoon, sir. Lovely to see you in here. I was wondering where you'd been, because I think we missed you on Monday, but nice to see you. And I hope you're well, and I hope you're not working too hard. It's, I know you work hard anyway, but lovely to see you. And so, honorary nephew in the house, good afternoon, sir, and welcome along to the show. And hope it's not too damp where you are. There was apparently a few showers around today. I think we seem to have avoided them here, but I don't know. I think a lot of the gardeners will be glad for a little bit of rain, but we won't go into the weather. I can talk about that all day long. But anyway, lovely to see you here, sir, and I hope you've had a good week. Right, next tune up. Now, this particular album came out on the ABC label, 1979, and it was only issued once, never reissued or anything like that. And it's a real hard album to find from a major label. If there's any album that I'd ever wish was reissued on vinyl, because I missed it at the time, it's this one. Fortunately, a couple of years or a few years back, a few of the guys who were sort of into the rarer end of soul actually got a license to release two of the tracks on a 7-inch single. So it was the first time that singles had ever been made for any of the tracks, and it was a real limited issue, 300 copies only. And I was lucky enough to be sort of sitting looking through forthcoming releases, as it were, and I happened upon it, and I thought, oh my word, I can't believe this, because the album costs over £100 on the second hand market, and I'm looking and thinking, well, you know, I don't really want to pay that much for the album. I don't mind paying sort of £25 for an album, but £100's a little bit out of order for me. But anyway, it's a fabulous album. It's about time it got a reissue. Definitely. I wish somebody would get hold of the license for the whole album, because that would be wonderful. The album was called Up the Downstairs, and it is a really good album. And it's sort of a mixture of disco and sort of mid-tempo soul and bits and pieces. And the two best tunes from the album, I think, were put onto that single that was issued. But the point of the story is that because there were only 300 copies issued, it's now going for about £200 on the second-hand market. It's absolutely crazy. As usual, a lot of people scalped it, and there are copies that are being withheld, I'm sure. But a lot of good music on that album. So I'm going to play that for you right now. Mr. Wilson Williams from the album Up the Downstairs, and a track entitled I Like Being in Love with You.

Wilson Williams from a fabulous album, Up the Downstairs. I Like Being in Love with You. And I had a very good friend who actually had a mint copy of that, and he remastered and digitised it and very kindly provided me with a copy of that. So really, really good. Right, I've got to say good afternoon to Neil G. Neil, good afternoon, sir. And he says he loved a bit of P.P. Arnold, discovered her as a young mod during the revival through my love of the Small Faces. Paul Weller championed her. Yeah, that's right, Paul did, didn't he? Of course, as I say, she's been around a long, long time and worked not just with the Small Faces, but a lot of other people back in the 60s as well. And talking to Small Faces, I know I've got to do this. I will be doing this 60s thing at the Disciples again, because it was such a success last time. They're probably going to ask me to do it again. And last year I finished with Georgie Fame, who was not strictly a soul man, but he was more of a sort of a bluesy, jazzy man. But I ended up with playing a nice up-tempo song of his. And I was sort of thinking back and thinking, well, the mods back then in the 60s, as we were, didn't just like Motown. We liked a lot of the Brit bands as well. And Small Faces being almost at the top of the list there. So I was talking to Mark when I saw him a couple of weeks ago at Margate, and I was saying, about last year I finished with Georgie Fane, this year I'm looking at Small Faces. He said, yeah, brilliant, do it. So that could be a bit of fun. So I've got to pull out a decent a sort of suitable Small Faces tune for the end of that session if I can, but we'll see how it goes. I'm as I say, I'm very strongly in favour of doing that, of not just doing the Motown stuff, but having a little mod touch as well. So that'd be rather nice. So there you go. Right, yeah, I like Wilson Williams too. As I say, I do wish somebody would get a license and reissue that album. It would probably cost them a fortune. Oh, I don't know, because there were a lot of ABC tapes that went up in a fire. I'm wondering if that was one of them. But it'd be lovely if they could sort of remaster it and reissue it. Really would. Okay, on with the music. And one of my favourite ladies of song over the years, as you will know, is Betty Wright, or was Betty Wright, no longer with us, but a very influential character and a great vocal coach by all accounts. And this is a track taken from her album Explosion, and another favourite of mine on the Betty list of songs, a track entitled Life. Just a little bit less hectic than I've been playing.

0: You do, lovely voice and fabulous music that she did. Betty Wright from the album Explosion, and a real nice tune entitled Life, and sort of talks about life. Okay, got time to get one more in before we take a break. So we're off to Chicago, and Mr. Curtis Mayfield and a real nice laid-back tune entitled Baby Doll.
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Now that's a nice lively up-tempo one from a fabulous compilation, Soul Spectrum, a gentleman by the name of Melvin Moore, and a track entitled All of a Sudden. And those of you who've been around the London area and the South East will maybe remember the 100 Club in Oxford Street, where they used to do all-nighters and stuff like that. And one of the very influential DJs there was a gentleman by the name of Keb Darge, and he put a couple of those Soul Spectrums together, and there's some very rare stuff on those albums, well worth looking out for and getting if you're into that sort of music. But yeah, that's just one of the tracks, a little bit of a demonstration there of how good the quality is on those albums. As I say, Melvin Moore and a track entitled All of a Sudden. Now welcome back to the show, hour two, part two, whatever you like to call it. And Fraser, yes, a little bit of Curtis before the break, and again another favourite of mine, a track entitled Baby Doll. And I got to say, a very good afternoon indeed to Alan up there in Yorkshire, I believe. And I've been remiss because I've missed you out on the last few Fridays that you've been in touch, but I hope you're very well, and thank you for the message, much appreciated. And I hope you're well and that it's not sort of too cloudy and damp where you are. I know that we've been very lucky down in the southeast over the last 2 months. Been virtually no rain, and the temperatures have been in the 30s a lot of the days. But it's definitely cooler today. You can feel it in the air, and a lot more cloud in the sky. But as I say, I don't know if there's going to be enough rain over the next few days to satisfy the either the water board or the or the gardeners. Speaking of waterboard, I know there was a leak, a water leak down in our street, and considering they're talking about drought and high hosepipe bans and stuff like that, nobody's done anything about it, and they finally returned up 2 weeks after that. So there you go. Right, Hazel's been working, now she's wondering if it's gin o'clock. Okay, well, I'll tell you what, it's the sun's well over the yard arm, and it's, 4:10, so yeah, I reckon you're good to go if you fancy a gin, there you go. I won't complain, so, and thanks for the suggestion there, Neil. I will look into that and see what's what. And talking of small face, it's quite interesting, when I was in college back in the 60s, as part of my apprenticeship, we did what they called block release. We spent 8 weeks at work and 8 weeks at college learning all about electronics and stuff like that. And one of the guys in our class lived in Manor Park, and he had he lived just a few doors away from Steve Marriott, would you believe? So how about that? That's amazing. Very small world. Very, very small world. Okay, on with the music, and another big favourite of mine that always guarantees to bring a smile to people's faces. It's just such one of those real catchy tunes. The Singing Drummer, Mr. Buddy Miles, and I'm Just a Kiss Away.

lovely stuff there. She lost out again. Lovely stuff there. Buddy Miles. I'm just a kiss away. I've definitely got the wrong teeth in today. That was reissued on the Go label as a single a few years back. If you like that one and you still collect sevens, you might like to have a little check, see if you can pick up a copy of that. It shouldn't be too expensive. And, another one that's well worth having in your collection there. He's all saying as it's nearly 9 p.m. in Nepal, so she should really start getting her head around Nepal time. She should be there in 6 weeks' time. I know you're going to be there for a while, aren't you? You always are. Trev's staying teetotal. Until he gets to Salou. So you've been reading about Salou. It's a bit of a weird thing, isn't it, with the new management there. So absolutely crazy. It always strikes me as being odd when we've had something successful like that for a number of years and you get new management in and they want to change it all round. And I don't know, it just seems crazy to me, but there you are. I'm just a humble DJ, so I don't know much about that sort of thing. But anyway, yeah, I do feel sorry for Ash and Georgie, because they put a lot of work into that, and it's been running successfully for a good number of years now, hasn't it? Yeah, interesting. If anybody is off to Salou, fingers crossed you'll have a good time there. And as I say, I'll be seeing a lot of you at Soul Disciples anyway. A few things to look forward to over the next couple of months for me. 4 gigs up until Christmas. So that's a lot for me, I tell you. Working hard. Right, I've been sorting out lots of CDs at home. I may have told you that last week. I very fortunately happened to come across my copy of the very best of Jackie Wilson, the one that came out on the Ace label. Had some good stuff on there. We're going to have a little Jackie Wilson track right now.

the wonderful sound of Jackie Wilson. Of course, you got me walking. Nice one indeed. And Kev says, right, you lovely people. He says, time for me to sign off. Have a good one and see you all soon. Yes, hopefully. And you enjoy your weekend and next week as well. And nice to see you in here. Thanks very much for tuning in, Kev. Much appreciated. And of course, don't forget you can hear Kev on a Friday morning. Come on, Friday morning, three times a week. So yeah, make sure put it in your diary. Great tunes and a lovely fella as well. Time for another one of the big stars, I think, and a big tune from the man.

Yes, of course, the one and only Marvin Gaye. And of course, what's going on? I don't know. You tell me what's going on. I haven't got a clue. Okie dokie. Friday afternoon, and let me see. I think what I'll do, I'll get myself organised here, and we'll play you another tune, and then I'll give you a quick rundown of what's going to be happening for the rest of the day, because I always leave it sort of too late, and I'll make sure that I do get the mentions in before I disappear this afternoon. And of course, don't forget, not much longer now before young Gercher is in the house doing his thing. So all things soul, young Mark. Right, we are going album tracking with the Stylistics right now, and a track entitled I Got a Letter from the album Let's Put It All Together. Trying to fit something in for everybody this afternoon.

That is the Stylistics, and I got a letter, and welcome. Fraser's is good game, good game. Sounded like Brucey, oh my word. What next? Flumpet, aka Claire. Lovely to see you here. Hola as well to you. And this is, what are you doing on at this time? Well, we changed Fridays some time ago. Maybe, no. But and the heading up the top, I think, let me just check. It's it says it's Mark, but Mark's not on until 5 o'clock. See, I changed because I do two shows a week, and one of them was a three-hour show and the other one was a two-hour show. Now, the one on Friday was a three-hour show, and it was a little bit too much for me. I'm an old boy these days, you know, and it was sort of taking a little bit too much out of me. So we had a little swap round, and we changed all sorts of bits and pieces. So whereas I used to be on sort of midday till three, and then Freddie was on from three until six, it's all changed, and I'm now on three until five. Freddie is at midday till three, and in the morning we have Kev Parkinson, our new man, who does a great job for I think 3 out of 4 weeks, and then the fourth week it's Colin Brown doing the usual. So there you go. That's what it's all about. So you did catch me out, because I was going to give a little rundown of what's going to be happening for the rest of the day, and saying thank you to all the other presenters. But, of course, I got sidetracked by the chat box. I always do. Anyway, I hope you're very well, young lady, and I hope it's I don't know if it's still warm where you are, because you've had some hot weather as well this summer, haven't you, as well as us. The last time I sort of spoke to you, I think, on when I was on the air, you were in the swimming pool, and it's turned a little bit chillier here in the UK the last day or two, or the southern part of the UK anyway, but it's still relatively warm, still summery anyway. Okay, on with the music, and as I say, we like to play a few tunes that you know and a few that you don't, and this is one that you'll all know, and it's a big favourite of a lot of people.

Hey, I was forgetting that Hazel likes that particular tune. I should have put the long version in for today's show. Garfield Fleming, of course, and Please Don't Send Me Away. And probably one of the finest tunes that ever came out on the Beckett record label, in my opinion, for what it's worth. My humble opinion, I should say. Right, I did say that I was going to give a little shout out to everybody who's been on today. So I'm going to say a very big thank you to Tony Herdman, who does the early morning show on a Friday between 7 and 9. So if you're listening, Tony, thank you for your hard work and your efforts. Kev Parkinson, of course. Kev was in earlier on, and a lovely fellow he is as well. He was on from 9 until midday. 12 until 3, the one and only Fat Freddy M, of course. You all know him, and you know you know all about his antics and his jingles. So there you go. Bless him, Fat Freddy, midday till 3. And you catch him every Friday at that time. In fact, yeah, Tony you can, and Freddy you can. Kev, like I say, 3 out of 4, and Colin Brown the other one. I'm with you until 5, so we're into the final 30 minutes of the show. 5 until 8, it's the Young Tearaway Mark Collins with All Things Soulful. And he goes across the board. He plays house music, he plays soul music, he plays jazz. He does all sorts of bits and pieces. Yeah, as he said, All Things Soulful. 8 until 10, something very individual. Andy Ward and his Endless Flight. If you like something just a little bit different on the jazzy and broken beat side, Andy is probably your man. 10 until midnight is the man we call DT, Disco Treats. That's not his name. We just call it, he just calls himself DT as a DJ. And from midnight until 2 in the morning, taking you into the Saturday with a bit of up-tempo house, is Mr. Dave Cooper from the 6 Million Steps crew. So there's your lineup for the rest of the day here on Stomp Radio, and certainly hope that you enjoy it. Okay, next one up is a little tune. I was talking about the Soul Spectrum albums a little while ago. We played you one from the first volume, and this is one from volume 2 of the Soul Spectrum series, The Inner Section, and a track entitled I'm In Debt To You.

Yes, nice one. Short but very sweet, The Inner Section, and I'm in debt to you. And a very valid comment there from you, Fraser. Yeah, it runs in the family, I'm afraid, particularly when we get together and we get the chance to have a couple of beers as well. So it gets worse. The more alcohol we consume, the worse we get. But there you are. As I say, the Port and Stilton sessions that we do at Christmas time on Stomp Radio are legendary. For their actual craziness and things like, well, I think the first time we did it, we both ended up falling off the chairs and spilling a whole bottle of wine and crazy things like that. It was good fun. Trev, absolutely true. He says the Song Spectrum albums are great, but Kev really knew his music, didn't he? Yes, very, very knowledgeable about the music. There are several DJs in that sort of arena, particularly from the Midlands and the North. They really know the music inside out. I think on the southern side of things, we've got people like Bob Jones and Terry Jones and the CJ, our very own CJ as well. He's well into his music, and they all enjoy the music. I mean, I've heard Terry Jones do an amazing house set, and when you think what he used to play at it was Norfolk Village, wasn't it? But what he used to play there was absolutely, the difference is just enormous. And I've seen him get a box of 7-inch singles out, and I've sat there and I'm like, amazing, where does he find this stuff? He must have some wonderful stuff there. But yeah, I do agree with you there, Trevor. Kev Darge, an amazing DJ, and he does all the sleeve notes for I think Kent, or is it Ace? I can't remember which one, but he does all the sleeve notes for tons of stuff on there, and absolutely amazing. Okay, and going to continue with the one that's sort of in the northern sort of vein. It's taken from an album that I came across when was going on one of the downloads. It was e-music before it went all weird and a lot of the good music disappeared off of it. Came across an album called Lost Soul Volume 3 and downloaded a few tracks from it, and this is one of the nice ones on there. Mr. Kenny Wells and Isn't It Just a Shame.

it's a nice little track, and that's another one that's very short and sweet. Back in the day, they were only that long. Kenny Wells, and Isn't It Just a Shame? Always had to be on your toes back in the day with those little 7-inch singles, I tell you. Good afternoon, Johnny Longlegs, and welcome along. And I think you're right there. Kev was definitely a dancer before he was a DJ. In fact, I got a feeling, I can't remember if I'm right or not, but I think he did well on the World Disco Championships or something like that. I'm pretty sure. Maybe somebody can confirm that for me. But yeah, definitely, he was a well-known dancer before he became a DJ. And nice. So very talented man, obviously. Good DJ and knows his music, and he could dance as well. So nice. That's part of the reason I'm a DJ. I've got two left feet and I can't dance to save my life, but I just love the music. It's as simple as that. Okay, another one of my favourite ladies is Margie Joseph, and I'm going to play you a little track from one of her albums right now. The album is called Feeling My Way, and the track is He Came Into My Life.

wonderful voice and totally underrated, that lady, Margie Joseph. I've got several of her albums at home, and that from the album Feeling My Way, and He Came Into My Life, marvellous stuff. And as I say, not too many people sort of really picked up on her, but she always did well, sort of was always sort of middly famous, if you know what I mean. But fabulous voice, and did some great music as well. So as I say, well worth checking her out as well if you're looking for that sort of music. Very nice indeed. Almost along the Aretha lines on that one, I think, when you listen to the phrasing and everything like that, very much along those lines, in my opinion, for what it's worth anyway. Okay, I'm looking at the clock, and we're almost into the let me just check the proper clock on here so I can see what I'm doing. Yeah, we're only we're just about at 10:02. So what I'll do is I'm going to say thank you right now to everybody who's tuned into the show this afternoon. Been a lot of people into the chat box, and well behaved, but thank you for that. I do appreciate that. Fraser did, I did comment on your silly fellows thing, didn't I? Yes. I'm just trying to sort of make sure that I've caught up with everybody chat box wise, and that everything it's there. So. I see I did miss one where Fraser said that what are you doing on at this time? He said it's so he can have his afternoon nap. I don't know about that, but these days I'm ready for my cup of cocoa and my Ovaltine and my slippers at 10 o'clock these days. Can't do the 4 o'clock in the morning things quite so much. Okay, another track here that interestingly enough surfaced on the Soul Togetherness series, and it's another nice tune. Gentleman by the name of Luther Ingram, and the track entitled Do You Love Somebody?

So much finishing us off, almost finishing us off. There we go. I'm talking too quickly. That is Luther Ingram and Do You Love Somebody? And that is just about it from me. I'm going to leave you with a little bit of Melbourne Moore on the Tom Moulton remix side of things. A little bit of disco to finish off this afternoon. Stay tuned for Gurch, young Mark Collins, after the break. He'll be taking you through until 8 o'clock with all things soulful. In the meantime, I'm going to say enjoy your gin, Hazel. Have one for me, because I've got to fight the traffic on the way home. And whatever you're up to, all have a great weekend. I'll see you Monday afternoon at 2 o'clock. Be ready. Some newer stuff on that one. And we are, whatever you're up to this weekend, have yourselves a good one. And I'll see you in a couple of days. Bye-bye now.

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Right, welcome along. We're stomping. Where's the summer gone? Says you lot complaining it wasn't raining. But it was too hot. Looks like somebody's put the air conditioner on too high, doesn't it, when you're on holiday? I'll have to go and get a sheepskin jacket in a minute. Put that on. Anyway, enough of the moaning. As always, thanks to Pete for the last couple of hours. Wonderful stuff, as always. Cheers, mate. And Pete's back on Monday. It's quite a good feeling starting off with some oldies last week, so I'm going to do it again this week. Kicks off with Angela Beaufield with a great version of Stylistics' People Make the World Go Round. Here's Ilman Connors with a great version of When I Gaz. Be there in the morning. Welcome along, All Things Soulful, till 8 o'clock tonight.

Norman Connor's version, Be There in the Morning. Right, good evening to Anita. Hope you're good. Also, Mike Wheeler. Good morning to you out there in Houston. John Williams down there in Weymouth. Good evening to you. Good evening to Trevor Archer. Also, Victor. Good evening, mate. And Hazel, well, waiting. She got to wait 10 minutes for the bar to open. She forgot to put the ice in. Yeah, schoolgirl. Also, Victor. Good evening, mate. And Hazel.

The late, the great, and sadly missed Phyllis Hyman, Sleep On It. And evening to Simon Craddock. And also, you ready for this? After a few weeks hiatus, he's back. And we're all pleased for it, especially the ladies. But I'm proud to announce, I'm pleased to announce, we have Dick in tonight. So, yes, Ebony will definitely be happier. We got Dick in tonight. So, Dick from Sweden, good evening, sir. And I do hope you're well.

indeed, John. Good, isn't it? Come down the wire this week from Disco Gary, that one. That's Jennifer Holliday and For Baby Tonight. That's the Paul Simpson unreleased mix. And that is My Lover, Don't Come Easy, isn't it? I'm going to wear in the back.

a message. I was cruising around AV last night, as you do on a Thursday night. And I was amidst the road, the road that goes past Henry's. There's a car park just before Henry's on the left-hand side. And I came across the

evening to Phil C. I hope you're good, Phil. Big love to Jan as well. And yeah, it's a little bit of everything first hour, a little bit of first hour disco. Who would have thought, eh? Pick this up on Super Disco Edits this week. Cold, Bold and Together. A bit like the Avery Doggers. And this one's called Unity.

And I wasn't distracted by something else at all then. I was paying attention, honestly. Quality brasses, do you say, Neil? In that case, I'm in.

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Also, Diane, not forgetting Ro, big love to you too. 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Good stuff. I'd expect nothing else. And evening to Marcia. Big love to you. Big love to the uncle. He's lurking around there.

Kicks off that front row with Masaki Mirai and Don't Last. Into Alexander the Fourth and Ursula Rucker. A track called Now Pause. In the background, the unmistakable vocals of Omar with Sean Khan and the original mix of Give Love. Good morning to Carmel and Tony Millington over there in Vancouver. Do hope you're both good. I've got a kitten next to me causing absolute havoc at the moment.

the new pair of Speedos. Me too, I'm going to Cyprus in October. Yeah, yeah. Exactly what I need for Cyprus, that's for sure. We'll anyway, welcome back. Evening to Mark Hindry on the Amorettis tonight. And also Gavin Palfrey. Good evening, sir. Yeah, yeah. Off to off out in Cambridge tonight. Chris and Sean's gig. Good stuff, mate. Right, coming up, finished off the first hour, as always, with the Bubby Bangers. Got a couple of Jazzy Nuggets, a classic album of the week, and a Virgin Picker in the three in a row this week, from three in a row from Christopher Manley, and a three damn fine tunes. If you like your soul music, you'll love those. Plus Let's Dance with Lance and all the other bits and bobs that go on in between. In the meantime, keep it with the bumpy ones. A new one, and then we've got a couple of oldies. This is David Harness and the Vernon Bush and the Glide Memorial Ensemble. And a track called Climbing Up. That sounds good, John. I'm still looking forward to that. If Netflix are doing a Frankie Beverly documentary. Is that right? I was just saying with a little while ago, did FIFA finally grow a pair and ban a load of Argentinians for all that nonsense? I hope it's true.

pitch issue with that track. It's nothing that the cats on. The cats are gone. They're not causing that aggro. Yeah, something's not quite right, is it? This is my ears. Evening to Johnny Longlegs, and thanks for the information. The Argentines have banned some of their players with a total of 21 matches. Good stuff. And you've got to see Paredes got a 10-match ban.

on the bar stool tonight, as usual. And good stuff. I'm now an official member of the Angry Doggers. I've got a badge and everything. Thanks to Neil for that.

0: Felbish Houston and Dave Lee's Club Mix of All of That, Roughneck, Bush and Yvonne, Everybody Be Somebody, but classic house on a Friday night. Alright, that's it, pretty much it for the first hour tonight. As I said, come back in the second, couple of jazzy nuggets, couple of those jazz tunes that crossed over onto the Northern Soul dance floors we got this week. We've got some nice, soulful stuff actually starts in the second hour again tonight. Nice soulful bits and bobs, couple of new bits and bobs, a classic album of the week. And a Christopher Manley's three in a row this week. I've put the three in a row back a little bit after a recent sort of couple of incidents and events. So yeah, we've got Christopher Manley's this week, Dave Johnson's next week, and I think it's Paul Larkin's after that. So plenty of good stuff to come in those. Plus plenty of good soul music in the next couple of hours, so do keep it locked. And I'm pleased to announce the bar is now officially open, so yeah, go get your go fill your glasses and I'll be back soon.
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Right, welcome back to part two tonight. Coming out the ads, as always, with a jazz and accent. Two tracks that I first heard on the Northern Soul dance floors back in the day, crossed over and played a lot, in the Northern Soul scene. Kicked off with Cole Tader and Soul Sauce, and then Tony Middleton's Spanish Maiden. Always loved that tune. Loved the emotion in his voice. Good stuff. Good evening to Tara. And not forgetting Frenchie and Ruby. Big love to you all listening from Reading. On their new JBL speakers, so you're good. Hope you're sounding good on your new speakers. So yeah, but welcome on you lot. Alison Scott as well just joined us in the chat box. So both the Scotters in attendance. So yeah, good stuff. Anyway, into the second hour, plenty of soulful stuff to come in this hour, that's for sure. And we sort of kick off after the Jazz Nuggets with a new track on Acid Jazz Records. We played the normal mix of this a few weeks ago, but this is the one that's come out on the 7-inch, the Dickie Continental rework of New Street Adventures and Ariadne. Is that right? Ariadne. It is Ariadne. And a track called Didn't I?

New Street Adventure with Eri Edney, Dickie Continental rework of Didn't I? This one through this week from Mr. Ripley. Definitely a little bit of talk was said going on there, wasn't it, Neil? This is the new Boogie Beck remix of Pressure Point's Mellow Moods. Pretty damn good it is too.

Playback remix of Mellow Moods, out now on Blow It Hard Records. If you're going to blow it, you might as well put your back in it, mind ya. No good at doing these things half-heartedly, is it? As we go way back in time.

DD Bridgewater, Lonely Disco Dancer. DBK, it was pretty good that track, that new Boogie Back mix, wasn't it? Pressure Point. Right, this the next band. I love them. When they were called Ujima. Loved them even more when they were called Silk. And then I still loved them when they were called Anglo-Saxon Brand. This track in particular with the wonderful Deborah Henry on vocals.

0: back to 1976 off the album Songs for Evolution. Anglo-Saxon Brown, Gonna Make You Mine. And just a reminder, next week we're going to be at the Shepherd and Dog in Craze Hill near Billericay for a Saturday afternoon all day. Alongside Stretch and Scott, a couple of others as well. A few tickets still available, so yeah, do look on my Facebook page for more info how to get a ticket. But if you know Stretch, just give him a call. Funny stuff, I may have said last week that it's this week, but it's next week. I only realised when Scott told me the other night. So I almost turned up there with the speakers and everything tomorrow, and it's next week. Another nice album track from 1982 from the album First Flight. This is Crystal Winds and a track called So Sad.
1: That's so good, I don't guess. Why'd you say that? Well, I miss walking you home from school again today, in case you hadn't noticed.
2: Oh, wow, right. I'm sorry. And I had to leave right after school.
1: Yeah, well, I figured that. So I took a shortcut

0: No, John Williams, he said he don't make tunes like this anymore. Certainly don't. And I guess in John with his reputations, wooed a few fillies with this one back in the day. Just a guess, mind. Crystal Wings and So Sad before this. Yeah, good, good stuff. Anyway, we're running a little bit late tonight. I've got sort of carried away in that section. But anyway, it's finally time for these. If I can find the right button, here it is. It's not that bad at all. It's definitely not time for that. It is time for this.
1: This is the all-new All Things Soulful on Stomp Radio. And this is Gertcher's Long Player of the Week.
0: There you go. That was the right one. It's definitely not time for Let's Dance Reliance yet. Anyway, this week's Long Player of the Week, we're back with the classics. And we go back to 1972. A track that was released on Motown Records and also Mo West. And a bit of a mystery band to me. Had the same name as Soul Pop Disco Ensemble, Odyssey. And this one come out, as I said, on Motown and Mo West Records. The album was pretty good, but it was three proper standout tunes, and we're going to play two of them off the album. Our Lives Are Shaped by What We Love. So this is Odyssey.

this week's Long Play of the Week, coming from the Other Odyssey. They're always a bit of a mystery album. I'm not too sure where they come from, where they went. It's only their only contribution, as far as I know. But a damn fine contribution it was. Two tracks we played for is Batting Ships. Always, always a classic. Dave Johnson messaged me. Well, that was on and said, King Tune. So, yeah, it must mean it's a good one. And then Our Lives Are Shaped by What We Love, the title track off the album. I'm honoured to get Greg C's researcher on that to find out more about it. He'll know exactly what's going on with that. Anyway, on with the, what have we got? 15 minutes left of the second hour. I've got loads to fit in the second hour. It was a struggle, but all of a sudden I've got loads to try and fit in the second hour. A bit of a... Deptone Records, love him for the next three. Kicking off with a nice little seven from 2014 from Saul and Star.

to our very own Tony Herman. He said he's back home from another hard day on his knees. I was inaugurated into the AV Doggers earlier, Tony. Maybe we could get you a membership as well. And Neil said Odyssey's Batting Ships would be a damn fine track for the Strictly Dancing band to play. So I think Pete's on there this year. I mean, it's a secret, but yeah, Pete Collins on Strictly Come Dancing. So when he does the rumba with Oti Mabuza, he can do it to Batting Ships. I reckon that'd go really well. Anyway, Saul and Star Hotshot, who are backing singers for this young lady. The late, great Sharon Jones, alongside the Dapkins, searching for a new day.

And now, honestly, Anita, right? I didn't hear a Tuesday's night show. And this is proper coincidence. It really is, because we had Saul and Star, Sharon Jones, and the Dapkins. And I was going to do the past and the present of Daptone Records. And so coming up, we got the Womack Sisters. Some kind of.

Tony was asking beer or red wine, and Trevor said both. So yeah, I'll make you right. Yeah, both. You've got to be both, Tony, ain't it? Anyway, Daptone Records, past and present, Soul and Star, Hot Shot, Shaman Jones and Dapkins, Searching for a New Day, and the Womack Sisters off their new album, If You Want Me. Linda and Cecil's, or Cecil, is their daughters. And Bobby's nieces. So yeah, keeping the family name going, and in good stead as well. Yeah, keep the name going in style. And yeah, it's mad that at least I'm not exactly the same three songs you played either as well, you know. But yeah, they did seem to go where the Daptone connection was there. Anyway, end of the second hour. Don't forget, third hour, we got Christopher Manley's 3 in a row coming up straight after the ads. Let's Dance and Arts and all the soulful stuff. Going to finish on this one, and got to say good evening to Mum, Dad tonight. Yeah, great night last night at Top Metal. When we finally got there was detours and accidents all around Essex and Thurrock, as usual. But we got there and we had a good night for celebrating Dad's birthday. So this next one's for Dad, who introduced me to this chap when I was a little boy. And I've loved him ever since. This is Georgie Famer, his version of Moody's Mood.

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The Soul Disciples Weekender. The 9th to the 12th of October 2026. 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Are you ready for the Isle of Wight Soul and Reggae Weekender version 5? Taking place at the Royal

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very tasty trio indeed, Mickey. This week's listeners, three in a row, picked by Virgin Picker, Christopher Manley. And three damn fine tunes, I must say. We kicked off with a couple from 81 and a finish of one from 76. First one up, Jesse Gomez and a track called Lace into Halo and Let Me Do It. And just finishing there, Enchantment. And Thank You, Girl, for Loving Me. Yeah, wonderful stuff. Yeah, thanks for those. And she'll look forward to another three from you if they're as good as that. Dave Johnson's got the three next week. Paul Larkin's the week after. So if you want to pick them after that, just send me three tunes, three nice, soulful ones, and we shall give them a spin. Past 7 on a Friday night, 40 minutes of nice, soulful stuff now.

Freddie Hughes and the Chevelles just found out. Nice tune, that one too. Good evening to Steve Scott, not forgetting Paula, and not forgetting the governor. Big love to you lot.

It's like I'll Dig Everything About You Part 2, that track, isn't it? That's the Mob. I'd Like to See More of You. Sounds like a dodgy text message, doesn't it? But that's another story.

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Baloy, today all day. 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He's doing the cleaning. Anita's got him doing the cleaning. Someone's after a sausage sandwich in the morning. That's all I can say.

Luther Ingram. Do you think there's a chance? Nice one, John. Well, we try and get this right this time. Even though he's not here tonight, I think he's getting ready. I think he's doing his warm-ups for Brentford v Spurs tomorrow. But, yeah, it is time for this, and we'll make sure we got the right jingle this time.

0: It's time to Let's Dance with Lance.
1: You know, dancing is a part of life. It's one of the thrills of young America. And young America has been responsible for setting most of the world's

this week's Let's Dance with Lance. Three tracks I've been playing 43 years. It's mad, isn't it? Mad where time goes. Three classics from the old days. Richard Temple, that driving rhythm. Sorry, that beating rhythm. Into Freddy Chavez. They'll never know why in the background at the metros and since I found my baby. And we're not over there. We're not done yet with this sort of thing, you know. Remember this one, a big, big tracker in the 100 Club in the 80s, this one from HB Barnum.

0: it hurts too much to cry.
1: H.B. Barnum, It Hurts Too Much to Cry. Yeah, nice one. Doug just says to me, why have you never thought of doing your own event? And it's funny, so I can't be dealing with the divas. It's too many pains in the arses, that's for sure. DJs and punters. I like doing the radio on a Friday night. That's what I like doing.

Another one of those tunes that always reminds me of my old mate Gav. Kenny Shepherd, What Difference Does It Make? And if anybody's got any spare buckets or mops out there, could you please divert them to Aylesbury? That's all I'm saying. Time for a little bit of Motown.

see a message in the chamber. He never messaged me at all, Anita. Anyway, I know they released some damn fine stuff over the years, but that's got to be one of the best songs, best tracks ever released on Motown Records, isn't it? Surely to God. Bobby Taylor, Don't Be Afraid. What a tune. Just over 10 left. Let's start calming it down just a little bit. The wonderful Belita Woods. This is I Just Love Ya.

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So you have that. I Just Love You from the magnificent Belita Woods into the equally magnificent Debbie Taylor.

Gene Plum, Here I Go Again. Pretty much it from us tonight. Whatever you're doing this weekend, have yourselves a great time. I'm going to have a chillet, calm down this weekend whilst watching the football. Yes, Premier League's back, so yeah, we got a little bit of that, so yeah, looking forward to that. Anyway, I do hope you enjoyed the tunes over the last 3 hours. Wall is up, Venus Fly after the ads, and we shall leave you. I was going to say another one of those B-sides on a great A-side, but this was actually the A-side of a great B-side, if you know what I mean. Charles Johnson, the A-side was Never Had Love So Good. This is Baby, I Cried, Cried, Cried. See you next week. Bye.

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Hey to Kaya in the chat box. Evening to you, mate. Hey to Lisa, Laura, Jenny. Hey to Lawn Daly. Vince McCarthy, Martin Brotherton, Neil Archer, Mickey Cooper. Hey to Susie, James and Thomas. Hey to Trevor, hey to Annette, hey to Kevin, hey to Martin. Big up to Dean Lenny. Some more of those to come. But shall we? I think we should.

0: semsina, zikki zira posso tira, dall'antia posso presta.
1: Lovely stuff. Hey to the Equalizer in the chat box. Hey to Mickey Finn. And again, hey to Kaya. Maybe not hold off on that too much, Equalizer, because you never know what's around the corner. Yes, all real musicians playing real instruments and writing themselves, or, you know, reading from sheet music and all of that stuff. Big up to Matt from New Orleans. Must give him a big, big shout. Who else must I give a shout to? Green Urban Music as well. Thanks for the shares and the likes and everything, peeps. Who else? Of course, big up to Costa as well. Where are we going to go from here? I've played this a couple of times and I'm going to play this again because I do love this version. This on A&M Records, Sergio Mendes and Brazil 66, with a composition written by John Lennon. I think I'll have to double check. Norwegian Wood.

Sergio Mendes in Brazil 66. Yeah, I must say, I did see a little something. It was an interview with George Harrison, actually, and he was talking about when they was writing that tune, and John Lennon, yes, it was John Lennon who wrote it, obviously billed as Lennon and McCartney, for they shared writing credits and stuff, but it was written by John Lennon about an extramarital affair that he had, and he didn't want it kind of overtly about that because he was obviously married at the time. So yes, and they was talking about the sitar intro that George Harrison played. Yeah, so written by the man himself, John Lennon.

nice. Right, let's give you a quick rundown of what you've heard so far. Kicked it all off, of course, with Rodney Franklin, Endless Flight. Then we had A Froggy Day by Francois K. Hen. And then following that was a Yusef Lateef, Jungle Plum. Then followed by Solar Plexus, La Folia. And then after that was that really nice changing of tempo version of Upaneguina by Victor M. Then we had Sergio Mendes and Brazil 66 Norwegian Wood, followed by Roberto Avila, Fafi Fafo. And then you heard what you just heard was by Foreign Exchange, Melancholico.

from just about a year ago. This is a Save the Robots. The track is called The Thinker. Keeping the jazz sensibilities high. Same for the next one, which will take us through to the ads. Gonna follow this up with something from Alexander Flood, Katie Tatum on the remix, Vriber Cow. And I will see you in a bit.

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magnificent. That is Sean Phillips. The track is called I Just Came to Say Goodbye, Sean Phillips.

Must give a quick shout to hater Gareth Painter, who has a weeping elbow. I'm just going to leave it there. I haven't looked at the photographs, but the get well soon, Gareth. Hater Pete Wilman, hater Tony Duke, hater Paul Larkins, hater Amanda, hater Sean, hater Fiona.

0: doing it. The boy is doing it.
1: What?
0: The boy is doing it.
1: Right.

is Urkel. This is by Balafonic. The album is called Organic Matters, Life of Strings. Some nice selections on there. Before that, you heard The Boys Doing It, Hugh Masekela. Before that, Higher Elevation, Masiki Scales. And before that was a Energy Exchange Ensemble. The track was called Al Calo, featuring Nathan Haynes. And we kicked off this final hour with the Sean Phillips track, I Just Came to Say Goodbye. Next up, we have Archie the Goldfish, a track called Karma Piranha. And then we've got about 10 minutes to go, so I'll figure what we're going to do after that.

0: love. 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Right, next one will probably be the last one for me. So just give you a quick... I've promised some media stuff and, you know, some films. I've just discovered this independent writer, film writer, director. Yeah, only discovered him a couple of weeks ago. So he's only got 3 films out at the moment, independent movies, all horror, but really, really good. I've got to say, I like what he does. The guy's name is Damien McCarthy. You can find him. He's got a YouTube page as well where you can see some shorts and stuff that he's done. But his latest release came out this year. It's called Hokum. And then before that, in 2024, he had a release called Oddity. If you can see those two, there's another film which he started with, which has left my brain, as they usually do. If you can check him out, as I said, he's got a YouTube page. He's well worth checking out, I think, anyway. Damien McCarthy. If you like your horror, low budget, but really, I think, really well done, very creepy. You know, they've got the whole mise-en-scene thing going, all the lighting and the locations are absolutely superb. He films everything in Ireland. On a budget. Definitely, I think, if you like your horror, check him out. I think you may well enjoy what he does. Damien McCarthy.
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said, this should kind of take us out. Louis Vega from back in the day, 20 years now. Elements of Life, Sunshine, the Louis Vega mix. DT's just rolled in, so you're in for a treat. He's got his disco balls out. Have a great weekend, everybody. Don't forget the rugby tomorrow. South Africa versus New Zealand, 4 o'clock kickoff. And whatever you do, don't forget. Be lovely.

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Good evening, everybody. And welcome once again to the Friday Night Get Down with me, DT, here on Stomp Radio. A huge thanks to Andy Ward. He's just provided you with 2 hours of endless flights, which, judging by the comments, has been once again beautifully received. And of course, in advance, thank you very much to everyone who listens to Stomp Radio, whether it's for 1 minute or whether it's for 24/7. Your patronage is always appreciated. And without you, there'd be no us. Well, what can I say about Friday the 21st? But it's another football season.

back on with Arsenal giving Coventry a bit of a run around this evening, as I think 100 out of 100 people would have predicted. So during the course of this evening, I'm going to give you my final placings. 1 to 20. I won't talk too much, so there won't be too much working out an explanation. Last year, my Man City prediction crashed and burned. The year before, when I selected Liverpool, having watched a couple of their pre-season games, obviously came up trumps. I've had a few good wins on the World Cup, predicting Argentina, and back in 2018, France. But we'll give it another run. And of course, interspersed with all that, we've got 2 hours of grand music. We start smooth, we end rough, if you know what I mean.

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It comes to something when you need to be reminded of your own branding. But as you all know, it's the sound of the freaking weekend. Thanks a lot, Oliver. We still might have a marketing job going.

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It does sound very suggestive, doesn't it?

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By the way, one of my favourites. And gin.

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One of my last experiences up there was I got in a cab with a driver who said he now refused to take American tourists. After a little bit of a miscommunication, when a couple from, I believe someone like Minnesota, got in the back of this fella's cab and asked them why they built a castle so far from the rail station. Whether this is true or not, he said he stopped the cab and threw them out immediately. Well, they weren't to know, were they? I mean, it's a mistake anyone can make, isn't it?

A happy birthday to Natalie, who celebrates today only 25. Takes me back to when I was 25 in 19...

We're working our way through this evening. It's already 21:47. Crazy. We've got so much to come.

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I'm about to give you the end of my predictions for 2026-27 Premier League season. No surprises to anybody. In 20th, Hull City, I'm afraid. In 19th, Ipswich Town. I'm filling up the relegation places, very sadly. Coventry City. The rest to come.

At least I can dispense with the grave voice now, because everyone else survives. Hurrah! That's what we want, eh? Positive news.

Full rundown coming up. I'm still trying to get my head around a piece of mini salami being provided to some improvising rappers, courtesy of one of Hazel's friends, who kept some in her pocket. As you do. That's the best bit of improvisation of all.

0: Hellfire, we're done. A quick cursory look at the clock tells me it's time for me to tell you what we've been playing. Bobby Humphrey kicked us off as usual with New York Times, and it went into a track by Genobia Jetta, All My Love. Then Detroit Spinners again continued to ease us into the evening with the Mellifluous Right or Wrong from 1984. T Connection from an LP, Game of Life. And that was followed on by another LP track, which came from Bernard Purdy from just like a zillion years ago. The track was called Attica. Went into another instrumental, which I personally absolutely adore. It's been so long. It came via the work of Jack McDuff and was simply called Mini Pads. Great track, not sure about the title. Terra Misa Hinu with Send Me Your Feelings. A real jazz funk piece of jazz funk royalty. And then a track which I personally think is so heavy. Actually, I've got the order wrong. We then went into a mid-80s bit of poppy sort of music by Desi, I Want to Be With You. And then to the track I was about to mention, which is heavy, T-Mac featuring Marjorie Barnes, Living Every Day. Love it. And we finish with two Mass Productions, Come Get Some of This from 84. And in the background, The Emotions and Laid Back. We'll be not so laid back after the commercial break.
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1: Yeah, unplaylisted music. You better betcha, sister. You're back with me, DT, second hour. It's the Friday Night Get Down. Coming into yet another weekend. First one for a long time, not under the cloud of a heatwave.

Yeah, a bit of public information. The Equalizers asked about a show going back to May the 8th. Currently, I've got one or two issues with sticking my podcasts out on Mixcloud, but you can find a library of probably about 50 to 60 radio shows on Mixcloud under DT. Obviously, all promoting Stomp Radio. But as soon as I'm back on Mixcloud, those shows will be up.

yeah, the music's too good to be only heard once. But with regards to that specific show, Equalizer, if I can be, if I can get you the name of the track that you're looking for, then of course I'll do so.

Oh, proper sing along. Yeah, baby, baby, baby. Crank this one up down your local social club. Fall in love again. Yeah. Give it some Fall in Love Again.

I have to say, just hearing these the strains from this track, so evocative. One of my favourite programmes when I was a little bitty boy, for fairly obvious reasons. I just loved the work of Jill Munro, Kelly Garrett, and Sabrina Duncan. Private detectives under the direction of Charlie. I think his name was Charlie Townsend. A man who we never ever saw. I quite like that level of anonymity. Mythical. And Hawley's instructions were issued through

Oh, thank goodness. I'm just learning that Farrah Fawcett Majors was actually Hazel's heroine. I thought I was going out on a limb there and I was out on my own.

And who thought the show was dead? Apparently it was a talking point amongst Hazel and her friends during Edinburgh too. And as a bit of extra public information, John Forsyth played, I believe it's Charlie. No relation to Bruce? No, I didn't think so. Okay, all this nostalgia is great, but we've got to bring it to an end at some stage. I'll be weeping to a handkerchief if it carries on much longer. I'm so pleased I said weeping.

0: 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Oh, I do. I see it.
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0: See it, I swear. right there.
1: Keep the noise, Dan.
0: With them jeans on.
1: Someone's trying to work over here.
2: Attraction. I like watch the fella's reaction.
0: I like
1: someone's got to be working somewhere.
0: Now don't y'all mess with that girl with them jeans on.
1: Great to hear from you, Calm.
0: In the back.
1: And I'm sure

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1: 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But it does mean that she's still grafting while we're officially into the sound of the freaking weekend.

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United. And the old So that's 16th place.

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Charlie's Angels, Fat Bottom Girls, with a fat bottom booty. So we need to probably redress the balance somewhat.

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Mind you, if that pair get on the sauce, they could be in a sleeping bag on the banks of the Thames. Okay, having sent one out there to all the ladies out there. Let's switch it up.

above AFC Bournemouth. We've got Crystal Palace. I'm getting into this. It's a bit like doing the charts. I feel like Simon Bates on a Sunday night. It used to roll down the top 40. I'll throw one more in. Another London club, one place above. Fulham Football Club. Coldest place to watch football on earth. 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

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We've got about 16 minutes to go. I've got a lot of teams to get through still.

stone at school. In 12th position, we've got Brighton and Hove Albion Football Club. And 11th, I'm not sure I'll be too popular with Lance, Brentford.

Go on, sing it, lady. Belt those lungs out. We're into the top 10. In 10th, Newcastle United. Making the best of an indifferent job. A 9, somehow, I've got Everton. I think I need to reshuffle them. Eight, Oliver Glasner, in fear of his boss Marinakis, forces Nottingham Forest into the top 8.

players. Unai Emery turns up in goal. Right back, centre back, left centre back, left back, midfield, and up front. That's good enough for me. Sick.

Now Cats. Okay, maybe just time also to tell you what you can listen to tomorrow. 7 till 9, Andy Furno. It's followed by Scott James in his usual spot, 9 till 11. From 11 till 1, 6MS. I'll be glued to Hull and Manchester United. But forget that, because Greg C's on. 1 till 4pm. We're putting out a replay. There's a lot of quality stuff to choose from. But if you listen from 4 till 7, you're guaranteed to hear something a little special, whether you heard it first time or not. Huckster, 7 till 9. Keith, 9 till 12. And from 12 till 2, Casper.

before you can say title, victory, win for... 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

I know you all want to know. I'm going to tell you. So impatient. In five. It could be, it can either be, it's either going to turn out a complete mess, or they're going to end up potentially touching the Champions League position. It's Tottenham Hotspur. In four, Sean of Pep Guardiola. It's Manchester City. I've got to say, these top five places below number one are all very interchangeable. Chelsea in third. And Manchester United, on the proviso they find a way of getting rid of Marcus Rashford, will come second. If they don't, welcome to seventh. Which leaves only one, our current champions. All bowing supplication to the 2026-27 winners.

But more importantly, let me tell you what you've been playing, what we've been playing in the second hour. We started with Sticky Fingers, Wasting My Love from 78. And then the Pointer Sisters, Fall in Love Again. Real sing-along stuff. Loads and loads of reminiscing as we went back to Oral Caress and Charlie's Angels from 77. And then we had Joe Tex's Fat Bottom Girls. A real blue plaque piece of music by the South Shore Commission. Get a run out.

And then the brilliant Carrie Mims, I'm Gonna Get You, meow, meow. We finished then with almost a bit of rock and roll disco stuff by a band called Fresh from 1978. Everybody's Got Something to Say. And we're finishing with this track, which is Sunny Gale. And yeah, I've told you, I know you want to know. I'd like to say thank you to everyone in the chat room. AMS, Equalizer, Hazel, Calm, Lance, Oliver, DC. If I've missed anybody, I apologise. It's been another hell of a night. Stay with Stomp. I'll see you next week.

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1: Come here, baby. 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I want to take you where you've never been before. 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

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Anyway, kicking off the show, 1993, some vintage Swing Time D and Motivation. 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